Party, Eric Church, Morgan Wallen, and Tim McGraw. That's MacArthur, number 21 on American Country Countdown. It's Ryan Fox. And one of the perks of being someone on TV, a TV star, is that they swim in the same circles as some of the country stars we all know and love. What is Duck Dynasty's connection to Chris Stapleton, Luke Bryan, and this guy, Jason Aldean? We'll find out from a couple stars of the show after Aldean sings his big number one from 2022, Trouble with a Heartbreak, American Country Countdown. Don't let

former ACC number one from 2022, Jason Aldean. That's Trouble with a Heartbreak on American Country Countdown. It's Ryan hanging with Jeff and Jess Robertson from Duck Dynasty this weekend on American Country Countdown. Guys, you got a new show called Jeff and Jess Beyond the Bayou. It airs on Great American Family every Saturday night. It's on the Great American Family streaming service, too. Love this show. You move from Louisiana to a ranch in Texas. I've noticed that Thomas Rhett's already made an appearance on this show, which is pretty cool. And it begs the question, what country stars over the

0: That dude is amazing. But I've gotten to hang out with like Luke Bryan and Jason Aldean, you know, great dudes. Got to hunt with those dudes. And
1: I grew up 80s, 90s country. So we grew up a lot different. But I tend to, I'm a.
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You, by the way, find me anytime at Ryan Fox Now. Graylin James, I bet he's probably been to our website a couple times or two to see how his song is doing. Well, Graylin, you're at number 19 this weekend with Water to Wedding on American Country Countdown. Well,

Russell Dickerson with Worth Your Wild, number 20 on American Country Countdown. It's Ryan, and it's probably worth your while to head over to AmericanCountryCountdown.com. It's where you can find the latest interviews that we've done here on the show. 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

0: spots this weekend to number 19 on American Country Countdown. And it's Water to Wedding. Here with Ryan Fox. And NBC's The Voice this season features some familiar faces like Adam Levine and Kelly Clarkson, but also new faces like Queen Latifah and our own Riley Green. And have you ever wondered what's on Riley's playlist? He's going to reveal it after his former ACC number one with Ella Langley. You Look Like You Love Me, American Country Countdown.
1: I was all but 22, I think, at the time. I'd been out on the road, lonely at night, and it'd been a while.

0: Riley Green with Ella Langley, an ACC extra and a former ACC number one from 2024. You Look Like You Love Me on American Country Countdown here with Ryan Fox. And Riley is taking over some of the coaching duties on The Voice this season, filling that country chair. And he recently revealed to the host of the show, Carson Daly, what is on his playlist.
1: Well, I grew up in the burnt CD era. You know, I had a sister that was 10 years older than me, so she was like Sublime and Weezer, and my mom was like Marshall Tucker Band, and the Mamas and the Papas, and Pops loved the band, and, you know, Eric Clapton, stuff like that. So I had a lot of influences, but I really like the Red Clay Strays, new bunch out of Alabama, super talented.
2: Love that. They're getting a lot of attention now.
1: Isn't it cool to see that?
2: They needed that, man. They've been so good for so long.
1: Those grassroots bands now kind of have an opportunity to be mainstream. Yeah. It's cool to see him winning. There's a guy now, Stephen Wilson Jr. Mm. I don't know if you heard much of his stuff. But
3: great guitar player, right?
1: Great guitar player, yeah. And plays the old gut string, you know. It's a Willie Nelson sounding guitar. And yeah, I listened to a lot of music growing up. American Country Countdown.
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6: I'm meteorologist Paul Trombley with your updated forecast. A frost advisory begins at 1 a.m. tomorrow morning and remains in effect until 9 a.m. tomorrow. Lows level off around 40 tonight under clear skies, winds out of the west around 5 miles per hour. Sunny skies again tomorrow, high of 67. Lows level off around 53 tomorrow night, partly cloudy skies. That's the latest weather on Wax 104.5. Right now, it's 59 degrees.
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0: An ACC Next track, new and now from Chris Young. I Didn't Come Here to Leave on American Country Countdown at Ryan Fox. And I think for the most part, most of us are pretty smart, right? Well, believe it or not, one in three of us are unable to do this. And I'm going to tell you what it is in our ACC Inside America in two songs. First, though, John Party and Boots Off, American Country Countdown.
1: Number

0: Toby Keith, Made in America, and ACC Extra on American Country Countdown. It's Ryan, and that song's going to play a big part in this weekend's
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0: All right, according to the Annenberg Public Policy Center, one in three Americans, believe it or not, cannot name the three branches of U.S. government. I paid attention in U.S. history in school, and I can fairly comfortably say these are the legislative, executive, and judicial, right? Also, according to this new study, freedom of speech is the only First Amendment right a majority of Americans can name. And in fact, one in four U.S. adults mistakenly think the right to bear arms is a First Amendment right, when in fact, say it with me, it's in the Second Amendment. On bonus question, which president is on the U.S. $1 bill? That's George Washington, right? How about the 20? That is Andrew Jackson. And finally, who's on the $100 U.S. bill? That's Benjamin Franklin. And I know all this because before I had kids, I had Franklins, and now all I have are Washingtons. Struggle is real. And that's this weekend's ACC Inside America.
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1: 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Number 17.

Jelly Roll up one spot to 17 on American Country Countdown. It's Hands Up. It's Ryan. And do you have a mentor in your life that helped shape who you are today? I think most of us can name at least one person. And a country star is revealing the country music mentor that helped shape his life and career. After Hudson Westbrook and Painted You Pretty, American

0: Swindell with the former ACC number one. He wrote with Thomas Rhett. Hit our chart back in September of 2022. She had me at Heads Carolina on American Country Countdown. It's Ryan. And of course, that song pays tribute to Joe DiMassina, who sang the original version of that song. But while stopping by the Tracy Lawrence Roadhouse podcast recently, Cole paid tribute to another musical influence in his life, Reba.
1: She was the one artist I know for sure that came to little Albany, Georgia at the Civic Center every year. And when I'd moved over to Braunwood with my mom around fifth grade or so, that was when I was kind of falling in love with music. And a family friend, Mr. Ronnie Lee, he'd take me every year, and Reba would come. And she had, you know, Brooks. I mean, she had everybody opening up her. All the outfit changes, just the whole deal. I mean, she was it for me. I mean, that was the one artist I got to see every year when she'd come to town. And she just, you know, getting to tell her that years later, getting ready for an award show or something. It's just moments like this and moments like that. It's hard to believe it's real life. It's like, man, if you'd have known what a fan I was as a kid and still am, it's just getting to do these things now. Yeah, I hope fans see it and they're like, man, that's how I'd be if I was in it, because that's all I am. I'm just like them.
2: Yeah, he's playing that numbers game. It's Ryan Fox on American Country Countdown.
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4: From the ACC O'Reilly Auto Parts Studio to your radio or listening device, this is American Country Countdown. I'm Ryan Fox, and since it's now finally October, we can officially talk Halloween, and we're going to do that with our special guest this weekend from Duck Dynasty and the new show Jep and Jess Beyond the Bayou, Jep and Jessica Robertson. That's here in the next 15 minutes, plus Tucker Wetmore's message for his fans, and is Keith Urban packing up, heading out? You're about to find out. Meanwhile, back to the countdown, and Luke Combs, rethink some things. American Country Countdown.
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0: rethink some things. Luke Combs holding at 15 on American Country Countdown. You got Ryan Fox with the hits. And time to check in on the newlyweds. Recently, Entertainment Tonight caught up with Lainey Wilson in Vegas to see how married life is going so far.
1: It's been absolutely incredible. It just feels good. It feels like we're just like turning the page into this beautiful chapter. And I mean, he's the best thing that's ever happened to me. I'm telling you, he's a good man.
0: Such a cute couple. You can see the full interview with Lainey on ET's YouTube page. And Lainey Wilson and her former ACC number one right now. 4x4 by you. 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
1: Number 14.

Wetzel and Ella Langley up two spots to 14 on American Country Countdown. That's Jaded. I'm Ryan Fox, and October brings the birthdays of several country stars. Scotty McCreery, Kane Brown, Dwight Yoakam, Keith Urban. Even this guy has blown out the candles this month. Brad Paisley, born on October 28th. Almost a Halloween baby. And we're talking Halloween with our guests this weekend, Jeff and Jess Robertson of Duck Dynasty. After Brad sings Old Alabama, an ACC Extra.

0: hit number one in June of 2011 right here on American Country Countdown. Old Alabama, Brad Paisley, and Alabama on American Country Countdown. And Ryan getting to hang with some Robertsons this weekend. You know them from Duck Dynasty, Jeff and Jess. Well, they have a new show called Jeff and Jess Beyond the Bayou. It airs every Saturday night on Great American Family. It's also on their streaming service, GFAM Plus. And guys, with Halloween coming up here in a few weeks, I'm curious what you guys have thought about people dressing up as you, the Robertson family, for the holiday over the years. Some of these costumes have been legendary.
1: Yeah, I'll run into people at airports. They'll say, look at my daughter, what she was for Halloween. And they'll show me pictures, and I always laugh. And I'm like, man, people are still doing that, which is really encouraging. And most of the time people say, man, thank y'all for making shows. I can watch my kids, and I don't have to worry about fast forward and stuff, and it ain't all this weird drama. And so, you know, if we're doing it for just people like that, then we love it.
0: Yeah, so we love that about your family. Quality family entertainment that you provide for everyone. Speaking of that, your dad, the patriarch of the family, Phil, it's been a little over a year since he passed away. We continue to send our condolences to you guys. What do you remember the most about him, Jeff?
1: Man, just in a duck blind, him just telling stories and wisdom. And, you know, I still get that with my Uncle Si. He's kind of the last one left. And so I really treasure that. And that was my dad's big thing, was like, get outside and enjoy God's nature. And I think we kind of show that on this show, which is really cool.
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3: Number

Zach Top, South of Sanity, number 13 on American Country Countdown with Ryan Fox. And do you have a lucky number? Well, a new study here put out by a casino says that a lot of people's lucky number is not, in fact, 13, like Taylor Swift, but rather the number 7. It's got a religious tie in that on the 7th day he rested. It's a prime number, and it's quoted in movies all the time. You've seen it. I think 12 is pretty lucky, too, at least if your name is Zach John King. That's where he's at this weekend with Get to Drinking on ACC.

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Zach John King at 12 on American Country Countdown. It's Ryan Fox. And recently, we've not only taken you backstage to connect you to your favorite country stars, but we've also taken you on stage to hear what they're saying to fans every weekend on the road. So who's next? Find out after Tucker Wetmore and his former ACC number one, Brunette, and ACC

0: Burnett. Former ACC number one from Tucker Wetmore. It's Brunette on American Country Countdown with Ryan Fox. And Tucker, recently on stage in Pittsburgh, took time to thank his fans for all their support.
1: I love this. This is what I love. It's what I've always loved. And I feel like God's got me exactly where he wants me to be. But at the end of the day, I'm a normal dude. I'm just a person. There is nothing special about me other than the fact that my name is big old plastered behind me every once in a while. You guys make me feel special day in and day out, so thank you so much.
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6: I'm meteorologist Paul Trombley with your updated forecast. A frost advisory begins at 1 a.m. tomorrow morning and remains in effect until 9 a.m. tomorrow. Lows level off around 40 tonight under clear skies. Westerly winds around 5 miles per hour. Ample sunshine expected again tomorrow. Daytime highs approaching 67. Lows level off around 53. Tomorrow night, partly cloudy skies. That's the latest weather on Wax 104.5. Right now, it's 55 degrees.
2: 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You've made it this far. 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
1: Have you seen the video for that song yet? Pretty wild. From Lainey Wilson. Hey, John Mayer. Phone, keys, wallet. Number 11 on American Country Countdown with Ryan Fox. And up next, we've seen him play Batman on the big screen, but it's what this actor is doing offset that's getting our attention. Hold on for the details as we take a look on the bright side after Riley Green, the new face of The Voice. 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

0: ladies and gentlemen. 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

0: miles on it. Kane Brown and an ACC Extra. It's Miles on It on American Country Countdown. You got Ryan Fox. And did you know that Kane has a Batman tattoo? It's true, which I'm thinking might make him a fan of this weekend's ACC Brightside.
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0: Arguably, some of the best Batman films ever can be found in the Dark Knight trilogy, starring Christian Bale as the Caped Crusader. They're pretty good. Christian also has been in big movies like American Psycho, American Hustle, and one of my favorites, Ford vs. Ferrari. And Christian, lately off-screen, has been very Batman-like, co-founding a foster care village, which is very close to his heart, as he explained here to Fox 11 in Los Angeles.
3: Well, one of my sisters was in foster care briefly when I was growing up, but I don't think that's necessary. I don't understand why people would have to have an association with it to care greatly about it. If you've got a heart, little human beings need help. They're alone in the world. Imagine that. It only takes 30 seconds of picturing being in their shoes to realize the terror of how that must be and the necessity for caring adults to step in. And while they might not be able to completely replace the parents, some kids come through here briefly, some it becomes their home for good, and sometimes the Together California parents will end up adopting those children. It's a beautiful thing. They get to stay with their siblings, so there's not trauma on top of trauma.
0: Isn't that awesome? Well done, Christian. Literally using his powers for good. And it's folks like Christian Bale that make us love taking a look on the bright side as the countdown rolls on.
1: Road trip ready. America approved.
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latest from Tucker Wetmore and ACC Sure Shot. That one is sure to join the countdown very soon. Who told you that? On American Country Countdown. At Ryan, and there's a lot of upside to being a big country star, but there's also some downside as well, including rumors that tend to catch fire on social media. What rumor is Keith Urban ready to set the record straight about? Hold on, Keith speaks after Dan and Shay say so. ACC.

0: Former ACC number one from 2016, 10 years ago, Keith Urban with Wasted Time on American Country Countdown. You got Ryan Fox, and there's lots of wasted time online these days with rumors flying around left and right, including this one about Keith Urban possibly moving back to Australia full time. So is it true? Well, here's what Keith recently told Kelly Clarkson.
1: It's complete BS.
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1: I heard someone sent me that, and I'm like, what? 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
2: it is amazing as a person in the public eye. You wake up, and then what you hear about yourself, and you're like, okay, sure.
1: Whatever.
2: Yeah, whatever.
1: Okay, right.
2: Totally dating that person I've never met in my life.
1: Yes, exactly. Yeah.
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4: The number one country music countdown in the world. This is American Country Countdown. And this hour, will Stella let you repeat with the number one song in the land for the second straight week with Boston? You're about to find out. I'm Ryan Fox from the ACC O'Reilly Auto Parts Studio. 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And who are the latest stars to relocate to Texas? We have that answer for you as well. But first, Luke Bryan up one notch this weekend with Country and She Knows It, American Country Countdown.
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0: Bryan inside the top 10 at number 8 from his album Signs. It's Country and She Knows It on American Country Countdown. You got Ryan Fox with All the Hits and the Stars, coast to coast and around the world. And while she technically isn't a country music star per se, we do love having Kelly Clarkson around. And recently, while she was out promoting the new season of The Voice and announcing that she's going to headline Stagecoach Country Music Festival, the combo between her and late night host Seth Meyers quickly turned to what she's going to wear.
1: I'm kind of the person that could show up in like sequins and like bedazzled out, or I could show up in jeans and a t-shirt. I don't know. Yeah. I don't know where I'm at that day, Seth. I don't know what I feel.
2: Yeah. Oh, is this something you just decide on the day? You're just going to roll into Stagecoach with your whole closet?
1: We roll in with like maybe 5 outfits. And they're very different.
2: And then is it a situation where
1: I might be bloated, Seth.
2: Where Kelly just stands with your arms crossed and you just look at the 5 outfits and then just very slowly you're like,
1: not you.
2: Lose that one. Lose that one.
1: That's all. Yeah. No. No, I don't know. I usually go off whatever. I'm a mood person.
0: We love her, don't we? Kelly with Al Dean together. Don't You Want to Stay? An AC

Lauren Elena and Chase Matthew up one spot to 7. All My Exes on American Country Countdown. It's Ryan Fox with the hits. And a lot of businesses are moving to Texas lately. A lot of TV shows being filmed in the Lone Star State as well, including anything Taylor Sheridan does, like Billy Bob Thornton's show Landman, or the Nicole Kidman, Zoe Saldana hit Lioness. And there's a set of reality stars now also joining this trend. We'll get to that when they join us after Blake Shelton and his former ACC number one about Tejas. This is Texas on American Country Countdown.

0: Blake Shelton with his huge hit. It's Texas on American Country Countdown. And Ryan getting hanged this weekend with a couple Robertsons from Duck Dynasty. Jep and Jess Robertson are on a brand new show called Beyond the Bayou, where they have moved to Texas. You guys have a new ranch that you're working on this new show that's on Great American Family. Thanks for being on the show, guys. Congrats on the move to Texas.
1: Thank you. We're not native Texans. You know, I see the bumper stickers. I'm like, dadgummit. I've spent a lot of my life in Texas, but I can't be a native Texan. I was not born there. This girl, were you born in Texas?
2: No.
1: But she did spend some time.
2: I'm young and tired of East Texas. So.
0: Beyond the Bayou is the show on Great American Family. Congratulations on this show. Oh, why was it time to make this kind of move in your life from Louisiana to Texas, to the ranch?
2: We lived in Austin for a little while. Our two of our kids went to Abilene ACU out there, which we love. So we've kind of been pulled, right? I feel like every time we're back in Louisiana, we're pulled again to Texas. So there is something to that. And I think for us, it was a business opportunity. We saw this beautiful area. Jeff felt drawn even to this area. For years, we were traveling to Abilene, and he would say, every time we passed through, he'd say, I used to come here with my dad and hunt. I used to come here and, you know, and then now years later, now we have a little ranchette out there. And so it really was so organic and not, it was accidental. We met with Great American Media, with Bill and Caitlin, Bill Abbott, Caitlin Hallbrook, and we were just like getting behind them because we were like, we love what you're doing at Great American Media, right? And we wanted to work on some level, you know, even in back, you know, in the back, you know, just some in some form of fashion. And then by the end of it, they were like, we've never done an unscripted show ever, but let's do it. And so it was not, we keep saying it's a God thing because it was like us being drawn out that way. And then also the having this opportunity, we just looked at it like, God, you open these doors. What do you want to do with this?
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3: 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Number 6.

future guest here on the show, John Morgan. Number six, let's kid myself, on American Country Countdown. You got Ryan, and sports and music intersect all the time. We see it each and every Saturday on College Game Day with Lenny Wilson and Darius Rucker singing that theme song. Every Sunday night on Sunday Night Football, Carrie Underwood is on there. We even saw it at last year's Masters with Thomas Rhett singing the iconic Georgia On My Mind. And now Eric Church is taking on sports. Hang on, that's after his ACC number one from January of 2012, Drink in My Hand on American Country Countdown.

0: Eric Church had a big old hit from him back in January of 2012. It's Drink in My Hand on American Country Countdown. I'm Ryan Fox, and instead of a drink in his hand, Eric right now has a 9-iron. And recently, when he stopped by the Vanity Index podcast with Jim Nance, he listed his three favorite music towns that also have an iconic golf course he likes playing.
1: One of the best music towns for me my entire career has been Minneapolis. Mm-hmm. It's been a place I could come to. There's a bar here called Caboose, and it's in downtown Minneapolis. And when I didn't have bus money to get from town to town, we would play Caboose over and over.

0: really great to me. And then for me, there's always that going home kind of show. And whether it's Raleigh or Greensboro or Charlotte, just to be back in North Carolina is always a special one to me. So I'm not ranking. There's a lot of great fans in great cities. Oh, yeah. But for me, those are the ones that were there for me early. And one of them's home. So that's how I would rank those three.
1: He's counting them down for you.
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5: I'm meteorologist Paul Trombley with your updated forecast. A frost advisory begins at 1 a.m. tomorrow morning and remains in effect until 9 a.m. tomorrow. Lows level off around 40 tonight under clear skies. Westerly winds around 5 miles per hour. Ample sunshine expected again tomorrow. Daytime highs approaching 67. Lows level off around 53 tomorrow night. Partly cloudy skies. That's the latest weather on Wax 104.5. Currently, it's 50 degrees.
2: 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This is an American Country.

Riding along with Shaboozy and an ACC Sure Shot. That one is sure to join the countdown very soon. It's Cowgirl on American Country Countdown. It's Ryan. It's been a minute since we've heard from Tim McGraw, and Tim is opening up about a moment in his life where he almost gave up. Hang on, it's on the way after Ella and Loving Life Again on ACC.

0: Tim McGraw and his big former ACC number one shotgun writer on American Country Countdown. Got Ryan Fox with all the hits in the stars. Tim just wrapped a long run of shows before he heads to Las Vegas later this month for a residency at Caesar's Palace. And recently, when he dropped by the Tim Ferriss podcast, he revealed that there was a time not too long ago that he considered hanging it up.
1: I tell you that the last 3 years have been tough to focus.
2: With surgeries?
1: With the surgeries. I've had 4 back surgeries and double knee replacements.
2: Yeah.
1: And tried to work through all of it and did work through all of it. There was a moment in time back in the spring this year after my 3rd back surgery, it just didn't work, that I thought that I was going to really be looking at not being able to do this anymore. Because I can't imagine not doing it the way that I do it. There's no way that I'm going to go out there and sit on a stool and sing for an hour and a half. It's physically impossible for me to do. So if I can't go do the shows the way I do shows and the way that I have fun doing shows, then I'm not going to give everybody what they're paying for. And I'm not going to get satisfaction out of it.
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Morgan Wallen, number four. It's Been By Now on American Country Countdown with Ryan. And there's a couple Lukes in country music these days, including both Luke Bryan, who just heard earlier this hour with Country and She Knows It, and, of course, Luke Combs. By the way, Luke is one of the most popular dog names out there right now. But which name is the most popular? I'll tell you after Combs and Be By You on ACC.

0: Eagles hanging around the top five at number three this weekend with Be By You on American Country Countdown. You got Ryan Fox, and Luke is certainly a popular name for both kids and adults, but how does it rank on the list of the most popular dog names? Well, according to this list right here from the American Kennel Club, Luna, Bella, and Daisy top the list for female puppies, while Max, Hank, and Teddy are at the top of the list for male dogs. The name Luke, by the way, all the way down at number 26. And I don't think I've ever met a dog named Ryan, but if you got one, let me know about it. I'd love to see a picture, too. You can hit me up at Ryan Fox Now on social.
1: Coming up next.
0: 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On the way, we reveal the number one song in the land when American Country Countdown comes right back.
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0: Last weekend, this country legend put out his 21st album, Silver Sands Marina. It's got this one on it, making a beeline all the way to our number one spot here in ACC. Almost. 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

0: Chesney moving up one spot this weekend to number 2 on American Country Countdown. Let's carry on. I'm Ryan Fox, and now we have arrived to the number 1 song in America. And it's by an artist who already in her young career is making country music history. With her latest number 1, she becomes only the 6th solo female country star to have her ACC debut land at our number 1 spot for 2 weeks, matching Dina Carter's Strawberry Wine, Trisha Yearwood's She's in Love with the Boy, Faith Hill's Wild One, and Cindy Thompson's What I Really Meant to Say. And with her second week at the top of our chart, this fresh-faced star also becomes the first solo female to spend consecutive weeks at number 1 since Gretchen Wilson did it with Redneck Woman back in 2004. An impressive feat for a very talented up-and-coming star whose career is taking off into the stratosphere. The number 1 song in America on American Country Countdown for the 2nd straight week belongs to Stella Lefty. This is Boston.
1: Number 1.

And there you have it, the number one song in America on American Country Countdown. It's Stella Lefty with Boston. American Country Countdown is the longest-running country countdown show in the USA. Broadcasting this week and every week from our ACC O'Reilly Auto Parts studio, the countdown was created by Casey Kasem, Dom Bastani, and Tom Rounds. ACC is a production of Westwood One. Special thanks to Chris Carson, Dingo O'Brien, Corey Linton, and Susan Stevens for helping us bring you the biggest hits and the biggest stars every weekend right here. A big thanks to our special guests this week, Jeff and Jessica Robertson from the new show Jeff and Jess Beyond the Bayou, which you can catch every Saturday night on Great American Family and on their streaming service, GFAM Plus. And make sure you join us next week when more big stars will be dropping by and we may just have a brand new number one song. Until then, this is Ryan Fox saying be safe, take care of each other, and we'll see you then.

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0: Kenny Chesney's bringing his The Original Vibe Room Tour to U.S. Bank Stadium Saturday, May 22nd. And check out who he's bringing with him. 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
6: I'm meteorologist Paul Trombley with your updated forecast. A frost advisory begins at 1 a.m. tomorrow morning and remains in effect until 9 a.m. tomorrow. Lows level off around 40 tonight under clear skies, westerly winds around 5 miles per hour. Ample sunshine expected again tomorrow. Daytime highs approaching 67. Lows level off around 53 tomorrow night, partly cloudy skies. That's the latest weather on Wax 104.5. Right now, it's 48 degrees.

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3: I'm meteorologist Paul Trombley with your updated forecast. A frost advisory begins at 1 a.m. tomorrow morning and continues until 9 a.m. tomorrow. Lows dip down to about 40 overnight under clear skies, southwesterly winds around 5 miles per hour. Highs level off around 67 Monday, ample sunshine expected. Partly cloudy skies Monday night, lows around 53. That's the latest weather on Wax 104.5. Currently 50.

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Got three words for you. 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
2: I'm meteorologist Paul Trombley with your updated forecast. A frost advisory begins at 1 a.m. tomorrow morning and continues until 9 a.m. tomorrow. Lows dip down to about 40 overnight under clear skies, southwesterly winds around 5 miles per hour. Highs level off around 67 Monday, ample sunshine expected. Partly cloudy skies Monday night, lows around 53. That's the latest weather on Wax 104.5. Right now, it's 42 degrees.

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1: But if you are carrying around a machete in your car, to let people know you're serious, that gets the point across. 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
1: Now, if you come out of your car
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1: Hi, it's Cora. 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
2: I'm meteorologist Paul Trombley with your updated forecast. A frost advisory continues until 9 a.m. today. Lows dip down to about 40 overnight under clear skies, southwest winds around 5 miles per hour. Bright sunshine expected again Monday, daytime highs approaching 67. Partly cloudy skies Monday night, lows level off around 53. That's the latest weather on Wax 104.5. Right now, 43.

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Text us on the studio line powered by Tractor Central at 715-835-9299.

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1: All right, check this out. Nearly half of all millennials, 47%, have tattoos, compared with 13% of boomers. A couple more stats. 29% of Americans have at least one tattoo. That's almost one in three. That's up from 21% 10 years ago, and it seems politics doesn't matter. 27% of Republicans have tattoos, 28% of independents, and 29% of Democrats. Spread kind of evenly. Now you know.
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Hey, it's Cora. You could watch a Hallmark movie about someone who leaves town and discovers the magic of Christmas. Or you could actually leave town. December 2nd, come to Nashville with me and Wisco Trips. The Grand Ole Opry Christmas Show, the General Jackson Showboat, Country Music Hall of Fame, and Broadway Honky Tonks. 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
3: I'm meteorologist Paul Trombley with your updated forecast. A frost advisory continues until 9 a.m. today. Lows dip down to about 40 overnight under clear skies, westerly winds around 5 miles per hour. Bright sunshine expected again Monday, daytime highs approaching 67. Lows level off around 53 Monday night, mainly cloudy skies. That's the latest weather on Wax 104.5. Currently, it's 43 degrees.

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4: He's a ranch hand in a pinch, man. 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A cast iron skillet swinging lid flipper. 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
3: 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He saw me getting dressed and he said, "Daddy, why are you putting those kind of pants on?" And I said, "These are scrubs." And he said, "Why do you wear those?" You know, so like if I get any blood on me or something like that. And he said, "Ooh, Daddy, you get blood on you at work?" And I said, "Yeah, sometimes, you know, like you go to a delivery, the baby's born, you can get some blood on you." I didn't say anything else. I just kind of ran out. Of course, I forgot my coffee on the counter like I do every single morning. So I came back inside. And when I did, I heard my son explaining to my other son that sometimes I get some blood on me and I taste the blood to make sure it's the right baby.
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4: 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Yeah, that's how you match the babies in the hospital.
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1: Hi, it's Cora. 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
2: I'm meteorologist Paul Trombley with your updated forecast. A frost advisory continues until 9 a.m. today. Lows dip down to about 41 overnight under clear skies. Winds out of the northwest around 5 miles per hour. Ample sunshine expected again Monday. Daytime highs approaching 68. Lows dip down to about 54 Monday night. Mainly cloudy skies expected. That's the latest weather on Wax 104.5. Right now, it's 43 degrees.

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1: 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He's the most conscientious guy. 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
1: I'm meteorologist Paul Trombley with your updated forecast. A frost advisory continues. Ample sunshine expected today, with daytime highs approaching 68. Winds out of the east, around 5 miles per hour. Lows dip down to about 54 tonight. Mainly cloudy skies expected. Daytime highs approaching 75 tomorrow. Sunshine mixed with clouds at times. That's the latest weather on Wax 104.5. Currently 43.

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1: All right, here's one for you. 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In that case, 7 bites are acceptable. 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
1: Hi, it's Cora. 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

0: 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As Jill and Krista and myself, Bob Bosol, bring you the news in agriculture around the area, around Wisconsin, around the nation, and around the world as part of the Midwest Farm Report family. 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
8: And it's a Monday morning here at Wax 104.5. Good morning to you. I'm Kristen Smith doing the chores this morning. And we've got a busy day in agriculture. We're going to be talking about trade between us and China. We're going to be talking about agricultural exports and our economic output of this country. And of course, World Dairy Expo just wrapped up this weekend with the naming of the Supreme Champion. So we'll be talking about who took home the title of Supreme Champion at World Dairy Expo and, of course, the Reserve Champion as well. Critter count this morning. A lot of people I've been talking to really look forward to the critter count. Only 3 deer today. It was kind of a slow day, but we are into this goofy time of year where it's cooler at night, as some of us have noticed. You kind of need some long sleeves, maybe a jacket. Shorts, not so much. It was a chillier start to this morning, but maybe the deer are just kind of getting out and about. I have seen more deceased deer on the road, which is unfortunate, but, you know, they don't listen to the signs, the deer crossing signs. They should cross where those signs are, but they don't listen. And, you know, that's one of the things I look back and we always told the kids, you know, when we saw a dead deer on the road, we're like, see, they didn't look both ways. They didn't cross the road properly. And that was always something we did with our kids just for safety's sake, because as a lot of you have seen, the combines have been rolling. Beans are coming off all over the place. A lot of corn is being chopped and some of that is wrapping up, but people are still going. So a lot of big equipment is hitting the roads. And school is in session, so kids are out and about. So just keep an eye out there while you're out and about. Keep an eye on things. Slow down a little bit. It doesn't hurt. Leave a few minutes early. You save a few extra minutes. Better to be safe than sorry. Well, as I mentioned, we are kicking off the day a little bit chillier. Right here in the Eau Claire Chippewa Falls Menominee area, we're kicking off the day at 40 degrees. But when I left home this morning, it was a chilly 36. Good news, it's going to warm up. Today, mostly sunny and 67. Tomorrow, mostly sunny and breezy. High is going to be 76 degrees. Wednesday, 73. So this week looks like it's going to be really nice. I didn't see any rain coming in the immediate future. So if you've got beans to combine, now is the time.
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8: 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Starting tonight is, starting today, it's National 4-H Week. And it's the Spaghetti Dinner, which is put on by the Eau Claire County 4-H Program. It is tonight at Pleasant Valley Community Center for $10. 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Come on out and help support the Eau Claire County 4-H programs and everything that they do. Then going on tomorrow, it's a grand opening and ribbon cutting of the South Warehouse at Grassland Dairy in Greenwood. Starting at 5 p.m. tomorrow night, going till 7 p.m., 6 o'clock is that ceremony for that ribbon cutting. Again, at Grassland Dairy tomorrow night. Coming up on Wednesday, who doesn't love a Wednesday? It's a 2026 Pasture Walk put on by the Clark County Extension Office. It will be held at Stephen and Rachel Sauter's Organic Dairy Farm on Highway N in Withy. And the program will be finished by about 3 o'clock in the afternoon, so if you have some time during the day, head on out to County Highway N for the Pasture Walk at the Sauter's. Then on Thursday the 8th, we've got a bunch of stuff coming up then. So we've been mentioning, obviously, cranberry season is full in swing right now. It's the Splash of Red Cranberry Tours, taking place on October 8th at 9:15. Tour starts at 9:30, and there's a lunch. It's $25 per person. Lots of fun stuff going on there. Also on the 8th, Conservation Days at Lake Wissota. So, lots of fun things going on this week. It's going to be a busy, busy week. Kicking off the beginning of October. We're in the first full week. Oh, it's fall. You can feel it out there. It's that time of year. It's harvest season.

0: John Michael Montgomery right here a few minutes before 5 o'clock. And let's talk some champions. Selecting the best dairy cow in North America wrapped up the 59th annual World Dairy Expo this past Friday in Madison. And actually, it finished up yesterday. Chosen for the honor was a Supreme Champion cow, and it was a Jersey. The 2026 Supreme Champion went to Stony Point Joel Bailey of Vieira Dairy Farms in Hillmar, California. Reserve Supreme Champion went to a Holstein, named alongside, owned by Milk Source Genetics from Kokona, Wisconsin. So we may not have gotten the Supreme Champion, but we did get the Reserve. And all those cows were amazing. I don't know if you had a chance to get down to Expo or maybe just kind of look online, see some of these animals. Just beautiful. I mean, you look at the genetics of these animals and how they've formed and come together, and they're just amazing. So congratulations to everybody who participated at World Dairy Expo. I mean, you're going up against the best of the best in North America. I mean, this cow came from California. So you know they're bringing them. That's just, yeah. So we had a winner. That's the main thing. And if you're a Packers fan, we had a W yesterday. Woot, woot. Yeah, it was good. Good game. They could have done a little bit better, but a win is a win. So I guess we'll take it. You know, if you like the Packers, you don't like the Packers, football is football. And it was nice to see them come out with a win. So hopefully they can turn the season around and keep on that streak. But it is 5 o'clock on 104.5 FM. WAXX Eau Claire, let's check in this morning with our national news.
1: NBC News Radio, I'm Mark Mayfield. Senator John Kennedy says he is considering running for president in 2028. The Louisiana Republican made the comment on NBC's Meet the Press, but said his plans right now are to run for re-election.
2: My plans right now are to run for re-election, but as I've said before, if I don't think I can be effective in the Senate anymore, I would consider it.
1: When asked about the possibility of running against Vice President J.D. Vance, Kennedy said he wouldn't talk about another potential candidate, saying he's just not there yet. He added that he thinks it'll be good for both parties to have a full field. The U.S. Supreme Court is set to reconvene today and will hear several high-profile cases in its new term. Coming up first, the High Court will hear arguments in the case out of Colorado that centers on whether lawsuits seeking to hold fossil fuel companies responsible for climate change can move forward in state courts. Also to be considered Monday is whether federal courts have the authority to review disputes involving veterans' benefits. A new poll suggests Democrats are gaining the lead in the upcoming elections to control the Senate. Details from Lisa Carton.
3: Poll results released Saturday by the New York Times and Siena University show Democrats pulling ahead in five Republican states. The poll shows Democratic candidates leading in Texas, Alaska, and Ohio, and neck in Iowa and Kansas. The poll numbers also suggest that a majority of voters in those states think Democrats would do a better job on health care, tariffs, data centers, and the cost of living. I'm Lisa Carton.
1: The Coast Guard has suspended the search for six people missing after a medical plane vanished in the waters off New England. The Boston-bound plane disappeared Saturday morning while flying from Bermuda, and crews later found debris about 20 miles off Nantucket. And the attorney for Tennessee death row inmate Krista Pike says Governor Bill Lee should commute her sentence to life in prison after last week's failed execution. Stephen Farrell made that call on CNN's State of the Union. 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
0: taking a look at some more agricultural news here for you this morning. It now appears that the trade truce between the U.S. and China will last a little longer than originally reported. Following the visit of the Chinese president a couple of weeks ago, it was announced that the truce between our two countries would go on until November 10th. Late last week, following ongoing negotiations, U.S. officials let it be known that the truce has now been extended until January 10th of next year. That also includes suspending any Section 301 shipping fees between the U.S. and China. The move will lower tariffs by 10% on many of our ag products going to China, including corn, wheat, sorghum, barley, beef, and chicken, and many dairy products. But the tariff reductions do not include our soybean sales to China. So we'll be keeping an eye on that, but at least the truce is going on until January 10th. So 10% lower is 10% lower. New USDA numbers show how much our agricultural exports support the overall economy output of the country. Using what they call the agriculture trade multiplier, economists reported that U.S. agricultural exports in 2024 totaled just over $177 billion, and those exports generated another $192 billion in economic activity, resulting in total U.S. economic output of over $369 billion. The breakdown of those numbers shows for every dollar of U.S. ag exports, the economic benefit they provided amounted to $2.08. Hey, that's not bad. I mean, $369 billion. Oh, wish I had that in my checkbook right now. And first it was ethanol for our over-the-road vehicles. Then it was sustainable aviation fuel. And now the biofuels industry is promoting ethanol as a marine fuel. The industry is reporting that new studies demonstrate ethanol's technical, economic, and environmental potential as a viable low-carbon fuel for ocean-going vessels. The study showing the potential of ethanol in shipping said the fuel would mean lower emissions, they would be more cost-competitive, and be more available with about 2 billion gallons available for maritime use. So some amazing numbers there. Great news for corn, especially here in Wisconsin, because we produce a lot of it, and the more ethanol that goes out, the better. We're going to be checking with our weather. That'll be coming in next.
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0: Taking a look at our weather for this Monday morning. We're looking at a mostly sunny day today with a high of 67 degrees. Then tonight, some clouds will be coming in, partly cloudy with a low of 53. So not too bad. You can probably sleep with the windows open. Tomorrow, mostly sunny and breezy with a high of 76 degrees. Tomorrow night, some clouds coming in, 49 degrees for your low. Wednesday, sunny with a little bit of a breeze, 73 degrees. And then Wednesday night, partly cloudy with a low of 45. Temperatures in the area right now, we're at 39 degrees in Medford, 42 down in La Crosse, Marshfield's at 41, Green Bay, 46. Up in Rice Lake, they're a little chilly this morning at 39 degrees. Wausau's at 41. Madison, 48. Milwaukee, 49. And right here in the Eau Claire, Chippewa Falls, Menominee area, we're at 40 degrees. Your morning markets, those are coming in next.
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0: All right, Jill Wilkie is joining us now. And Jill, lead us off for the day with our morning markets.
13: Well, let's get started with the cash livestock. We've got our choice-fed beef steers traded between 214 and 220 this last week, with the mixed steers at 175 to 213. Choice-fed beef heifers also traded between 214 and 220, with the mixed heifers at 172 to 213. Finished dairy cross steers and heifers trade at 208 to 218, with those choice-fed Holstein steers trading at 195 to 214, and those select and silage-fed steers 155 to 194. Cows traded between 104 and 129 this last week, with a top of 157, with the bulls trading at 129 to 192. Butcher hogs traded between 55 and 71, sows 57 to 64, boars 26 to 34, those fed market lambs that come in weighing between 125 and 155 pounds traded between 220 and 265 pounds, those feeder lambs traded between 110 and 330 pounds, ewes $110 to $160, and those small goats traded between $10 and $175, medium goats between $100 and $305, large goats between $235 and $560, and finally those nanny goats traded between $10 and $350.
0: Excellent. Switching over to Mercantile Exchange, your live cattle for October is at 218.55, down 45 cents. December's at 221.47, down $1.70. February 223.15, down 230. Feeder cattle for October is at 334.62. That slipped down 4.25 cents. November was at 331.15. That was down 5.20. January, 324.55. Down 5.15. Lean hogs for October trading at 77.87. That was up 37 cents. December is at 70.12. Up $1.20. February, 71.32. Up $1.57. Then to the Chicago Board of Trade on the overnight. Your December corn was up 3 cents at 5.01. December oats slipped down a penny at 4.07. November beans up 11 cents to 12.89. December soybean meal was up a dime at 3.47.60 a ton. December wheat up 12 at 6.95. Then to the dairy side, your barrels unchanged again at $1.45 and a quarter. Blocks were up 1.25 cents to $1.31 and a half. Your AA grade butter remained unchanged from Friday at $1.34. Then those Class 3 futures. October down 19 cents to $14.94. November took a big hit, down 40 cents to $15.56. December down 32 cents to $15.98. January down 20 cents to $16.30. February down 11 cents to $16.74. Then those markets turned around and were upward through June and then steady the rest of the year. So we'll see what happens. It's only Monday. Hopefully those markets will turn around and we'll get some better news for you tomorrow morning.

0: trees. And I guess we can add that the leaves are falling. Jill Wilkie, have you seen a lot of leaves on the ground in your travels?
1: Yeah, the leaves are falling off the trees. I worked really hard yesterday to pull in a bunch of my flowers because I'm one of those type people. And but funny story, I was cleaning off my spider plant.
0: Oh, spiders.
1: No, it's just a plant.
0: I know.
1: And it was outside, and there was the cutest little tree frog in it.
0: Oh!
1: And I said, buddy, you can't come in the house.
0: Oh, Jill.
1: And then I let him go outside. But, I mean, it's been a while since I've seen him, but, you know, you go through all the clean out, and I move stuff in, and then we did some cleaning out of things. So mm-hmm. My daughter came over, and she's like, do you want me to clean some of my stuff? I'm like, oh, absolutely.
0: So, right?
1: So she hit at it, but yes, the leaves are falling. I noticed they're all gathering right by my door.
0: Mm-hmm.
1: So I think we'll get out the blower and see if we can't encourage them to go somewhere else.
0: I think that was in the air yesterday because I even took my plants, the summer ones, and they're not going to survive the winter. They're just, they're annuals. So they're there for a short amount of time and then they kind of die off. So they got a trip downtown already. They are disposed of.
1: Oh, well, I like to try to encourage them to live, but they gotta be
0: like to
1: they've gotta be
0: you're real, pro-life.
1: But they gotta be pretty tough in my world though too, because I have a tendency not to water them very much. But if they live through this winter, then they get to go back out again, and if they don't, they get to go back out again.
0: Yeah.
1: That's just the way it is.
0: I did bring in my one. It's a gardenia tree I picked up this year.
1: Oh,
0: beautiful white blossoms. I mean, they are the size of a softball when they open, just beautiful, and this beautiful white, and they smell amazing. That one did come inside because that is a perennial. That one comes back year after year. But some of my petunias, yeah, they already bit it.
1: Well, they kind of live their life and then they're kind of done. Actually, this year I picked up some hydrangeas.
0: Ooh.
1: They are gorgeous and they are really like living with me because, and they're not the inside outside. They get planted and then but the huge, beautiful mm-hmm. flowers on them. And I think I gave them a little bit of chicken manure, and I think that's what made them happy.
0: Hey, you never know.
1: So, but that was my adventure for the year.
0: Ooh, it sounds exciting. Yep, it is cleanup time. And as we've said earlier, the beans are coming off, and shortly we're going to see the combines out in the cornfields. But, you know, we can't just talk about beans and corn and flowers. We need to talk about olives. Because Mr. Bob Bosold, when he was across the pond, as they say, in Spain, he had a chance to speak and talk about olives, what kind of crop they have, how they sell them, how the production is, how the harvest is. So we're going to be hearing from Mr. Bob Bosold. He'll be joining us next.
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0: are in Spain visiting with Anna Cristina, and Anna works at an olive mill and also is a teacher. Anna, tell us the name of the olive mill and where we are located in Spain.
1: Now we are in Bejijar. This is in the province of Jaén in Andalusia. And we are now in Oleícola San Francisco, the olive mill that makes amazing olive oil for all of you also.
0: Now we're actually between like the cities of Cordoba and Madrid?
1: Yes, indeed.
0: Now how big is the olive industry here as far as how many people might be in this province and how many olive trees do you have?
1: In here in the province of Jaén, there are 67 million of olive trees. And there are 600,000 people. I could say that the half of them, we are farmers. We have our full-time job, and this is something that we do as a hobby on weekends, on our spare time.
0: As far as the olive mill that we're at here, the Oleícola San Francisco, is this a privately owned mill? Do we have cooperative owned olive mills? What's the industry like here?
1: In here in Jaén, we have around 300 different olive mills. Most of them, they are co-ops. I mean, there are many members. We harvest our olive trees, and then we sell the olives. We get paid at the end of the year. But Oleícola San Francisco is a private company. There are two owners, Jose and Manolo. We have our own field, 7,000 olive trees, our own equipment, and we make our own brand of olive oil.
0: How labor intensive is this industry? In other words, how many workers do you need versus maybe mechanical pickers? And do you have enough employees here? And are we losing olive growers? What's the status?
1: For our 7,000 olive trees, during the harvest time, there are 20 people of us. There are like 2-3 people in our factory extracting the olive oil. They just are checking the machinery because now it's not manual. Everything is made with high tech. And then there are like 12-18 people in the grove harvesting with shakers, with stickers. Of course, we need new people. Now, young people, we don't want to work in the farm because we have our own jobs. We are normally from living in Madrid, Barcelona, because we had to move when we were younger. And there is no young people. There are many migrants and neighbors. They come here maybe 6 months and they come back.
0: As we're getting into the fall now, are we into the harvest? And what's the year like as far as an olive tree is concerned?
1: So we are going to start the harvest in 1 month, the 7th of October. What we are doing now is to check the olives. They are almost ripe. And the 7th of October, we start the harvest. It's going to be like 4 months, 5 months harvesting. And then all the process of pruning and irrigation starts over again. And the harvest lasts 1 year.
0: Now, we start harvesting here very soon. How long does it take before this year's crop gets on the market? And here, is it just olive oil or are there other products that you produce?
1: Right now, we have two differences between the market of the olive oil and the market of the olives. We don't make olives for eating. This is a different kind of industry. We just make olive oil.
0: As far as the marketing of your olive oil, you've been recognized as a very, very top shelf olive oil. Tell us about that and what kind of awards you have won.
1: We used to make the very bad olive oil many years ago, like everyone in here, the average olive oil we used to make in Spain or other places. And when Jose and Manolo, the owners today, they started to work in the business after the father, they were like every new generation wanted to change things, right? We started to earn many awards. The first award, I think it was in the 2009, in China, in United States, in Italy. And it's something that we had been working for years. And in the 2022, finally, we won the Mario Solinas, the best early harvest olive oil in the world. So we are very proud of it.
0: Proud you should be. Well, tell us about olive oil here.

0: extra virgin olive oil. That's the best, that's what you should buy versus other types of olive oil? And why is extra virgin so special?
1: Extra virgin is named after that because it has a meaning. Extra means that there is no bad flavors, bad aromas, there is no defects in that oil. And virgin means that this is made mechanically. I mean, there is not refined, there is no chemicals. So that's why extra virgin is the best for your cookings, your fryings, or even for salads. There are other kinds of olive oil, like light olive oil, but this is not natural, it's refined already. So now we are so concerned in the healthy products, organic products, and this is a product that is the base of our kitchen. So we should consider to use extra virgin for everything, yeah.
0: Now, because extra virgin olive oil is so much better for us, is it priced at a premium? In other words, are we getting a good price for our extra virgin olive oil? And how does that reflect back to maybe the folks that own the olive trees? What's the pricing system in this industry all about?
1: Like in any other product, there are big business, and they are the ones that they set the prices depending of the market, of course. The market of the extra virgin olive oil, we try to separate a little bit of the big companies, because what we are doing is to use the marketing to educate the people with the tourism, because sometimes not everything that is sold, in big quantities, is the best. It's much better to use to have a good product. These big companies, sometimes they just think in their own purpose and money, not in the good product.
0: So while you're producing this good product, award-winning extra virgin olive oil, do the people that buy it from you recognize that and give you a premium, or extra virgin olive oil is extra virgin olive oil to them and this is the price we're going to give you?
1: No. If an olive oil is extra virgin, it's because you were passing some test after the extraction of the olive oil. So today, everyone can take, if they are doing right the things right, I mean, they are having a good quality, they are going to have an extra virgin olive oil. But there are some olive oils that they are a bit better, we could say, because of the flavor, the aroma, how they were harvested. They have special features. So if you want to attend to a contest, you have to fill a lot of documents, you have to pay some taxes, and then there are people, professional tasters, they are checking. So not everyone can be a premium olive oil, but extra virgin. Everyone, if they are doing right things, they can.
0: A major commodity in Spain, olives and extra virgin olive oil. Ana Cristina with our tour, who is also a fourth grade teacher in Spain who teaches AI to her students at that level. From the northern end of the world's longest barn in Eau Claire, I'm Bob Bosold.
2: Thank you so much, Bob, for that update from Spain. I wonder if Bob's going to cook us something with that amazing olive oil that's fresh from Spain. We'll have to talk with him about that and see what he can cook up in his kitchen. But it is that time of the morning. We need to keep moving along, though. First, we've got Rocky Olson from Premier Livestock. He'll be joining us next.
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2: And Rocky Olson from Premier Livestock is joining us now. Good morning, Rocky.
7: Good morning.
2: So, it's a little brisk outside. Are you enjoying this briskness?
7: Yeah, actually, yesterday went up to the top of the ski lift. It was a little windy, but in Wausau there, and got to view the fall colors, and got to go hunting last night, so yeah, it was a good weekend.
2: I'm glad you said to view the fall colors, because I was going to say, there is not snow anywhere right now, Rocky. What were you doing skiing right, on grass? Right.
7: Well, I figured I told my wife I'd go up to the ski lift with her at some point, and I just didn't tell her what time of year.
2: Oh, look at you. You found a loophole.
7: Yep.
2: Now, did you do something romantic at the top of the ski lift with her?
7: I guess I can't say I really did. So, held her hand.
2: Rocky, come on. You could have bought her a nice jewelry, nice necklace, roses, a little picnic.
7: Okay. All right. I'll have to do better next time.
2: All right. Well, catch us up. What's going on over at Premier Livestock in Withy?
7: Thank you, Kristen. Good morning, everyone. This is how last week's market shaped up and what's coming up for this week. We sold right at 3,000 head last week. High choice and prime Holstein fed steers from 2 to 207. Choice beef steers and heifers 205 to 221. Market cows, high yielding 120 to 151. Many other cows, 95 to 119. Market bulls, high yielding 168 to 189. Organic market cows, mostly 130 to 172. We sell those on Tuesdays. Newborn Holstein bull calves, mostly from 850 to 1100. Your beef, dairy, cross bull, and heifer calves, 1000 to 1400. Last week, Wednesday, we sold 240 head of dairy cattle with two complete herds. Overall quality was lower last week. Better quality dairy cows from 26 to 3,400. Many other cows, 18, 25 to 25.75. Spring and heifers, mostly 28 to 34. This week, Wednesday, we have two herd dispersals. We have 155 cow parlor freestall herd. We got another herd of 50 cows that are tie stall freestall, and an excellent consignment of Jersey cows. Reminder, October 14th, we will have three herds for an organic dairy cattle feature sale on Wednesday. That's October 14th, three complete dispersals, plus lots of consignments. Call in your consignments. And this week, Tuesday, that's our big fall feeder cattle kickoff auction. We're expecting 600 to 800 head of feeder cattle, lots of new crop calves. If you guys are bringing cattle, make sure you bring them in tonight, 5 to 10 p.m. We feed and water them, take good care of them, no cost to you overnight. Otherwise, Tuesday morning, have those in by 9 o'clock a.m. Auction does start at 10 o'clock a.m. We're also selling bred beef cows and cow-calf pairs. Like I said, check it all out at premierlivestockandauctions.com. 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Get your consignments in here by October 16th. 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So check that all out on our website. 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Lots happening. Looks like it's going to be a very busy fall, Kristen.
2: Yeah, and it's going to be some beautiful weather this week. So it's a perfect week to get those cattle in and get some consignments in.
7: You betcha. Sounds good to me.
2: All right, Rocky. Well, you take it easy, and we'll catch you next week.
7: Have a great day.
2: You too. There he goes, Rocky Olson from Premier Livestock in Withy. Well, it's time to check in with our 13 First Alert meteorologist, Sarah Lighthizer, this morning. and see if she is in from the patio or if she is still outside checking the weather. Sarah, are you with us?
8: I am.
2: Hey, so it's a little chilly outside this morning.
8: Yeah, it's a little chilly. As I just said on air, I think this is the first time I've had my winter jacket out since, I think, May.
2: You have your winter... Okay, now it's cool, but winter jacket cool?
8: It's cool. It's like in the 30s. It's chilly.
2: It's chilly. Jill Welke, do you hear that? It's chilly.
8: I know. What am I going to do when winter comes and it's 30 below zero?
9: Well, I'm still wearing my short socks. I'm on the protest. It's got to be really cold before I'll get out those taller socks.
8: Fair enough.
2: Well, and I think, Jill, do you still sleep with your windows open right now?
9: No, my windows are closed.
2: Oh, she closed them. Okay, so it's getting cooler.
8: Okay, that's how you know it's getting cool when she shuts her windows.
9: Well, I would leave them open, but... yeah, it doesn't really help in my room, so I shut them.
8: Fair enough.
2: Well, looking at the weather, though, it looks like the cool snap at night is kind of, this is our last night for that. It looks like we're going to get some warmer weather.
8: Yeah, it's going to be pretty nice. If you want to leave those windows open in the coming days, you certainly can. For today, we're talking about daytime highs warming up near 67 degrees later this afternoon. We'll be dealing with a lot in the way of sunshine, a few clouds from time to time overnight, stray shower chance for those of us north of Eau Claire early this evening and into the overnight. For tonight, overnight lows near 53. We're kind of going back to late summer on Tuesday. Temperatures are going to be in the mid-70s. I have us at 76 degrees with a few clouds. Those dry conditions persist into Wednesday. We'll see highs in those lower 70s. Cooler air works its way in on Thursday and Friday. Temperatures will be more seasonable in the 60s, still dealing with a lot in the way of sunshine. If you have any weekend plans, you might not want to grab the sweater quite yet. Talking about those highs back into the 70s with plenty of sunshine, so not looking at anything in terms of hiccups if you're planning on being out and about later this upcoming weekend. Right now in Eau Claire, we're sitting at 38 degrees. I'm 13 First Alert meteorologist Sarah Lighthizer.
2: You know, I'm happy that we're going to get some warmer weather because I'm not quite ready for the cooler stuff yet.
8: See, I'm the opposite. I am so ready for soup weather. we had a taste
2: on
8: it.
2: Already.
8: I know, but it's fine. We'll ignore the nights. The daytime highs are what I'm looking forward to.
2: You know, and before I let you go, I do got to say I love your name when you're on early because it's Lighthizer.
8: Yeah.
2: The sunrise. So... but I think we need to change your first name. So what should we change your first name to that you get up early in the morning?
8: I don't know. My first thought was Storm, but that doesn't really go with the morning stuff.
2: I was going to say Dawn.
8: Okay, that's a good one. I was trying to play off the S.
2: No, we won't call you Storm. I mean, that sounds... ooh, it could be a good superhero name, though.
8: What about Storm Lightning instead of Sarah Lighthizer? I kind of like that.
2: I do. Storm Lightning.
8: Ooh.
2: Yeah. Now we just got to get you on when it's going to storm.
8: Yeah, exactly.
2: All right. Well, hey, keep us updated on the weather, and we'll catch you later.
8: Sounds good. Bye.
2: Excellent. Bye. There she goes, our 13 First Alert meteorologist, Sarah Lighthizer, with us this morning.
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2: And Morgan McCarthy is joining us now from the newsroom. Good morning, Morgan, and catch us up. What's going on in the newsroom today?
13: Well, good morning. Here's what we're learning today. We'll start with headlines you may have seen heading into the weekend as we begin a new week with sad news. The Wisconsin State Patrol officer injured last month in the incident in Dunn County has died. You likely remember the incident. Trooper Brad Ricker was taking part in an effort to stop a fleeing vehicle when he deployed a tire deflation device on a bridge deck. This was west of the Dunn County-Eau Claire County line just before 5 a.m. Moments later, he fell over the bridge deck several feet below and sustained serious injuries. Trooper Ricker passing away over the weekend. No secret, we're in an election season, but if you want to hear more out of the mouths of candidates, you'll have an opportunity to do that. Two major party candidates for Wisconsin's 3rd Congressional District will meet for a candidate forum here in Eau Claire later this month. We're talking about Republican incumbent Congressman Derek Van Orden and Democratic challenger across the other side of the ticket, Rebecca Cook, both confirming they will participate in that. It'll be a forum on October 20th, and you can find some details online when you poke around at 715newsroom.com. In headlines that stretch our state, victims of domestic abuse and harassment across Wisconsin can now file temporary restraining order petitions online. Launched statewide by the Wisconsin court system to coincide with Domestic Violence Awareness Month, which is October, the user-friendly portal allows people to complete and submit emergency paperwork from a smartphone or computer. Chief Justice Jill Karofsky says the system removes major hurdles by eliminating that mandatory in-person courthouse visit during urgent situations. The launch comes after a successful trial run in 8 counties across our state earlier this summer. And if you're starting this week feeling a little bit like Buzz Lightyear was onto something,
14: and there seems to be no sign of intelligent life anywhere.
13: Or is there? Astronomers say they've detected the first ever radio signal from a planet outside the solar system. Talk to me, Rob.
15: The discovery traces repeating radio bursts that seem to come from the exoplanet Beta Pictoris B, located 63 light years from Earth. The planet is about 12 times the size of Jupiter and is one of three planets orbiting a young star that is nearly two times the size of the Sun. Researchers at the Center for Astrophysics of Harvard and Smithsonian in Cambridge, Massachusetts, said the processes tied to the planet's magnetic field created the radio signal. The researchers noted the reports have not yet completed peer review, which is currently underway and will take the next few months. I'm Rob Martier.
13: And we do appreciate you having your radio on in the barn right here on Earth. Get those chores done with Kristen Smith, Joe Welke, and your Monday Farm Show on Wax 104.5.
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2: All right, so we are having a little bit of technical issues today with the Equity Altoona Barn. So we're going to wait for Jerry Fitzgerald to give us a holler here quick. But Jill Welke, you've got some information on FFA. Let's touch base on that, and we'll hold off on Jerry for just a moment.
9: Well, we do have some results down there from World Dairy Expo, as the Tuesday was FFA Day. So you saw a lot of Blue Jackets down there, and they have their World Dairy Expo Showmanship Contest. And first come from Oregon FFA, but the one I want to mention is fifth place from the Loyal FFA was Anna Lass. So congratulations, Anna, for heading on down there, because this is tough. This is top-tier competition. And they also have, I have the dairy cattle evaluation. Now, this is one person I saw was ranked 352. So there is a lot of students down there. And in our listening area, the fifth place team came from Alma Center Lincoln. So congratulations to those youth down there. Our seventh place team came from New Richmond. And our 13th place team came from Auburndale.
2: Hey, so nothing wrong with that.
9: Congratulations on that. And again, that is a huge, huge contest. And I also have the results from the dairy products judging. Now, this one is a really big one, too, because I was looking through and I was like, ho-ho. But 9th place team came out of Hudson. 11th place team came out of Owen Withy. And the 13th place team came out of Arcadia. So congratulations to all of you that go down there. And it can be a stretch, and it might be a little overwhelming, but you did a great job. You got out there and you tried something new.
2: Yep, nothing wrong with trying something new. And again, congratulations to all those participants. Even if you came in a little further down the list, you still tried, and that's what counts. You gave it a shot, and you did your best. So congrats again. Well, Jerry Fitzgerald from the Stratford Equity Barn is with us now. Good morning, Jerry.
18: Well, Kristen, and a very good morning to you and Jill. And, oh, man, what a nice-looking morning and a nice-looking day coming up. Not bad, about 39 degrees here. And I was scrolling around this morning looking. I did find up north, one of the towns up there had 34. So I don't think any frost has been recorded yet, unless maybe in the low areas. But it's fall, and it's just a very beautiful time of the year, really.
2: It is. The leaves are changing colors. The combines are rolling. You can smell the harvest.
18: Right, and long as we don't worry about that certain precipitation that comes down later on in the year.
2: Yes, no, we need, this is going to be a good week for the drying season, so hopefully those beans get off in good time. Well, Jerry, catch us up. What's going on at the Stratford Equity Barn?
18: All right, Kristen, thank you very much, and a very good morning to everyone. And a summary from last week here at Equity Stratford. We'll take a peek ahead of what's going on here this week. On the cow market last week, the better quality, high-yielding Holstein and beef cows, and they were selling from $1.20 up to $1.39. Most of our cows last week, the majority of the cows sold between 90 and 120, and the thinner cows, 90 and below. Bull market topped out at 192, with most of the bulls in the range from 170 to 185. On the fed cattle trade, choice grading beef steers and beef heifers from $2 to $2.15. Choice grading Holstein steers from $1.90 to $2.05. Select cattle, underfinished cattle, 185 and below. Calf market pretty strong last week. Good demand on the calves last week. We sold over 1,000 baby calves here at Equity Stratford last week on the Holstein bull calves. Those weighing 85 to 125 pounds, and they were selling mostly from $750 to a top of $1,200 per head. Good quality replacement Holstein heifer calves, mostly from $500 to $850. And those beef calves, beef heifer calves, $850 up to $1,450. Good quality beef bull calves, very strong last week, $1,150 all the way up to $1,650. Well, we're starting the first full week here in October. Monday morning, we'll get underway here this morning at 9:30 a.m. with the market sale. Of course, we'll be selling cows this morning along with the fed cattle and bulls. We'll get to those baby calves around 11 o'clock. Tomorrow, Tuesday, here at Stratford, we'll start at 10 o'clock with the hay and bedding auction. And at 11 o'clock will be the dairy sale, followed by the market auction. And, of course, we do sell organic cattle here every Tuesday. Wednesday, of course, will be our feeder cattle auction, and our Thursday auction does start at 10:30. So good week for marketing cattle. If you got cattle consigned, let us know. Just call us up here, 687-4101. And, again, shouldn't have any weather issues today. But we talk from time to time, lots of field work going on. Buses are on the road. So folks, do be careful because, everybody gets in a hurry. But anyway, safety first. But, boy, what a lot of harvesting over the weekend. I imagine down by you too, Jill and Kristen, probably, huh?
2: Oh, yeah, it was busy. All right, Jerry, well, you have a great day. Enjoy the weather. We'll catch you tomorrow morning.
18: You bet. Thank you very much, and enjoy the day.
2: Yes, you too. There he goes, Jerry Fitzgerald from the Stratford Equity Barn.
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0: I'm Bob Bosol, inviting you to join me on a tour to South America. 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
0: Once again this morning, Dan Undersander is with us, state forage specialist, on our next Grow Alfalfa Update program. We are sitting where the banquet was held for the World Forage Analysis Super Bowl at World Dairy Expo this past week. And Dan, I know you're not involved so much in the program anymore, but I know you still follow it, obviously. And you were here at the banquet, listened to the awards, listened to the presentations. Your overall impression as far as the contest itself and the quality of the samples this year?
23: Yes, Bob, the number of entrants were down due to a number of factors. One is consolidation of businesses, which is happening. But the other is we had a lot of dry spells and poor haymaking conditions, either too wet or too dry across a lot of the country. So in spite of the difficulty making forage, we did have some top quality, but it obviously reduced the number of entrants that we have.
0: One thing I did notice, Dan, this year, and I don't know if it was because the number of entries across the country were down, but as I looked at the samples and went around and looked, it seemed to me that there were more Wisconsin entries in the top 10 this year than maybe in some cases especially. Was that due to the fact that, and where we were, it was pretty dry and pretty easy to dry down some of this hay, or was it the fact that they just didn't enter this year?
23: Clearly, a portion of the results are due to the fact that in spite of our lack of moisture in some areas, we had good haymaking conditions a number of times and silage making, particularly first cutting got up in pretty good quality. So that helped the Wisconsin entries, and we had a lot of Wisconsin entries in the finalists this year.
0: As we look going forward, with the modernization of agriculture and seed genetics and everything else, do you think this contest will change? We're going to change more categories, fewer categories? What do you think the future of this competition is?
23: It's going to change, and it should change. Nothing lasts forever, and it's important that anything change to the current environment. We started off 40 years ago with three categories. We've expanded that to include baleage and various other products. More recently, they've added cereal forages, grass forages, and now it may be time to actually reduce the number of categories. So we're from three categories when I started up to nine now, and it may be that we need to come back and focus on a few major products. One of the things that we have always used this for is to attempt to introduce our farmers to newer concepts. So we do have a rye and triticale category, cereal forages, because there's more interest and need for cover crops, and so we're trying to highlight that. We've added

0: grass forages, which are important in some regions of the U.S., and again, trying to show what that could be. Additionally, the last, and my memory of time past is bad, but something like 15 years ago, we added what we call a quality counts category, where we don't tell the entrants what the analysis will be, but we pick some analysis that's new and of importance in trying to show how the best ones did. This year, the quality counts category was for total amino acids as a percent of crude protein. We showed what some of the top entrants can do. The champions this year had 88 and 80% of the crude protein being amino acids, which is very good, and is a goal then for other farmers to set for themselves as they're growing their forage.
1: Dan Undersander, our state forage specialist, analyzing some of the results from the World Forage Analysis Super Bowl at World Dairy Expo on our next Grow Alfalfa Update program. I'm Bob Bosol with Dan Undersander.
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6: Taking a look at our markets on the Chicago Board of Trade on the overnight. December corn up 3 at 501. December oats down a penny to 407. November beans were up 11 to 1289. December soybean meal up a dime to 347.60 a ton. Your December wheat up 12 at 695. Country elevators in the area, Golden Plump and Arcadia is at 444 for corn. Baldwin, Mondovi, Elmwood, and Osseo, 436 for corn, 1210 for beans. Durand's at 431 and 1205. Fall Creek at 406 and 1180. Elk Mound, 438 and 1223. Sparta, 417 for corn, $12 for beans. Ethanol plants in the area, Boyceville's at 438. Stanley, 442. New Richmond, 431. Dairy side, barrels unchanged at $1.45 and a quarter, blocks up one and a quarter to $1.31 and a half. Double A grade butter unchanged at $1.34. Class 3 futures, October down 19 to $14.94. November down 40 cents to $15.56. December down 32 to $15.98. January down 20 to $16.30. February down 11 to $16.74. Then the markets did squeak up a little through June of 27. Just a reminder, National 4-H Week Spaghetti Dinner going on tonight at Pleasant Valley Community Center. $10 a person, 5:30 to 8 p.m. Dine in or carry out. So, get up, get at them, get outside, and enjoy your Monday.
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Ah!

0: Hello, I'm your announcer, John Williard. Good morning and welcome to the day. This is the Wax Morning Show with the entire usual cast of unusuals. Someday the recipient of numerous industry awards. Maybe. Now, Alex and Morgan.
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13: Wax 104.5, hard times on a Monday morning. Well, maybe it's too early for you to determine if it's hard times, but I think you will agree on chilly times this morning. Morgan's here. It's chilly out there.
14: Chilly, chilly. Do you remember the Woody Woodpecker show?
13: Yeah.
14: My name is Chilly Willy. I'm frozen through and through. No?
13: Chilly Willy was a little penguin.
14: Who wore a scarf, if I remember right.
13: Woody and Willy?
14: Ooh.
13: Woody and Willy in the morning. Which one would you be? Never mind. Cold spot looks to be in Hayward at 30. We got a couple 30s out there. Yeah, 30 up in Superior. So those, they could fall into the upper 20s. And Black River Falls, 34. So they're rather. In fact, here in Eau Claire, it's 38 to start the day. Got Derek Dolman out today. So Sarah Lighthusher will pop in here. I've already done my morning check-in with her. How tired are you? That kind of thing.
14: She's just nice. What'd she say?
13: She said there was an LOL involved.
14: Okay.
13: She said, I asked, are you awake? She said, somewhat. LOLLLLL. So she's laughing out loud, loud, loud, loud, loud.
14: Or she fell asleep really on her key. Yep. Because kept typing.
13: She'll be fine. Yeah, beautiful stretch of weather, though. Just a chance. Let's see if there's even a chance of rain tonight. Otherwise, it's going to be just a sunny week. 67 today, 76 tomorrow. Are you kidding me? Ooh. 73 Wednesday, 67 Thursday, 61 Friday. The weekend, 74 Saturday, 75 Sunday. I'm done with the hot weather, but we'll be approaching, you know, kind of into October by this weekend. And to have mid-70s, very pleasant for whatever kind of thing you want to do.
14: And the leaves are starting to pop a little bit. Best time to be in Wisconsin.
13: I think Sarah might be a little bit of an authority on where we're at with peak leaf and leaf peeking season.
14: She's a peeper authority?
13: She might be a peeper authority.
14: Okay.
13: We'll find out from her. Let's see. It's way over there. My paper's way over there. It's October 5th. Today's World Teacher's Day.
14: Ooh.
13: Wacky fact about teachers. Through the 1970s, it was entirely normal for a teacher to sit at their desk, grade papers, and lecture with a cigarette burning in an ashtray while the kids sat in an unventilated room breathing it in. And it's so weird to even think about. I mean, we always talk about how times have changed. You know, you could smoke on an airplane and in a restaurant, but teachers just like, you know, do it right here.
14: What subject do you think had the heaviest smokers? Like,
13: my
14: shop.
13: School nurse, remember?
14: School nurse did not
13: see
14: smoke.
13: That was okay.
14: In your mind, she was chain smoking during life checks.
13: Yes, exactly. That's how she got rid of them.
14: Flip your hair down.
13: She would burn them out with this lit cigarette.
14: She walked in the classroom and said, "Who's got a light?"
13: No one. They're like, "No, we're all fine." As we're scratching her head. Okay, now I'm itchy. National Get Funky Day. I was thinking about this. I am the least funky person I know.
14: When was the last time you got funky?
13: I don't think I ever have. Maybe this is it. Maybe I'm a late peaker.
14: Late funk?
13: Yeah, well, I'm going to get a little bit later funky life. You know, maybe that's like a thing to aspire to. National Do Something Nice Day.
14: I'll cover us both.
13: Yeah,
14: don't worry.
13: Do extra nice today. National Kiss a Wrestler Day. I'm not going to stereotype wrestlers. But if there was one high school sport of all of them that the wrestler, like the person didn't have the best hygiene, what would you pick?
14: Well, it's really the cauliflower ear that gives everybody a bad name.
13: It's boxing, isn't it?
14: We had wrestlers with it.
13: With cauliflower ear?
14: Yeah.
13: Don't they wear the protection after a while, like the ear muffs or something?
14: Sometimes. No. I'm so old. Our wrestlers didn't have ear protection.
13: As the wrestling coach was smoking. It is Global James Bond Day because it was on this date in 1962, the first of the James Bond films, Dr. No, is released in Britain, starring Sean Connery and Ursula.
15: I admire your luck, Mr.
16: Bond.
13: There you go. Long James
16: Bond.
13: There you go.
2: if you're a big James Bond, we're still waiting for the announcement on the new James Bond. Daniel Craig is done. We heard rumors that they have one, but they haven't announced it yet. So if you're excited about that, there you go. Let's see. Oh, I had a couple other things on a different piece of paper here. Oh, it's National Apple Betty Day.
14: All right.
2: Which is similar to a crisp or a cobbler. Check this out. Apple Betty layers sliced spiced apples with buttered breadcrumbs on graham cracker crumbs baked until golden brown and bubbly. Serve it warm with vanilla ice cream. Sounds an awful lot like what we already have with the apple crisp or the cobbler, doesn't it?
14: You eat it with the boots with the fur.
2: Apple Betty.
14: Apple Betty jeans, boots with fur.
2: Wow. It's also National Rhode Island Day. I always like to do this. When you think of Rhode Island, I don't think of anything. Like, if you think of a state, what's the first thing that comes to your mind? I got nothing for Rhode Island. Tiny. That's
14: really?
2: All I can think of. Tiny.
14: Here's what I think of.
2: Oh, okay. You got something?
14: Well, yeah, because we were going to go there to get tattoos when I was in college.
2: Oh, what?
14: And I forgot my ID.
2: They have a lot of great tattoo artists in there?
14: Apparently. That's what I think of when I think of
2: absolutely nothing.
14: So we never ended up getting them.
2: On this date in 1969, Monty Python's Flying Circus made its debut on the BBC. Do you ever hear this song? We used to play this on the morning show.
8: Always look on the bright side of life.
14: It's catchy.
2: Right, we used to play, like, we used to have a 7 o'clock song.
8: Always
2: this was one of them.
8: Look on the light side of life.
14: This doesn't seem like Monty Python.
2: No, I was happier back then.
8: Seems jolly rotten, there's something you've forgotten. And that's to laugh and smile and dance and sing.
2: There you go. Maybe I should go back and start playing that every morning, right?
14: Couldn't hurt.
2: Let's see. On this date in 1991, Marky Mark and the Funky Bunch. Good Vibration hits number one. See, this is funky.
14: No wonder it's Good Funky Day.
2: Yeah. This was, in case you didn't know, this was Mark Wahlberg who did this. He did some underwear ads, and then he got into, like, acting. But he was funky and part of the Funky Bunch at one point.
14: Maybe you should play this every day.
2: Yeah, between that and Monty Python. On this date in 2017, a Baltimore, Maryland high school was evacuated because of a pumpkin spice air freshener. School officials called for help after they smelled a strange odor. This was 2017. We were still that new to the pumpkin spice thing that we were like, what is that?
14: Mm-hmm.
2: Hazardous materials crew quickly arrived, scoured the school for the smell. The crew determined the smell was coming from a pumpkin spice air freshener and not a burned out light bulb. Two students and three adults were taken to the hospital.
14: Wow.
2: Wow, we've come a long way from hazmat and taking people to the hospital because it's everywhere now. We've come a long way in 9 years, haven't we?
14: Speaking of smells, I did get a text. My sister's dog, Dottie, sprayed by a skunk for a fourth time this month.
2: Oh, my gosh. I'm so happy our dogs haven't done that yet. Mm-hmm. I saw a story about, I don't think it was local or not, but someone got into a porcupine.
14: That's a rough one.
2: And he's got to tie it down and pull out quills.
14: Yeah.
2: I don't know which is worse. I do know it's a skunk, by the way. All right, 6:14. We're going to come back. We're going to hear from Sarah Lighthizer about a cool start to a day, but not a bad work week. You have to have work weeks, so we'll chat with her in just a bit. But right now, it is news time. Morgan?
14: And we'll start with headlines to bring us out of the weekend. You may have heard this. A sad update with a Wisconsin State Patrol officer injured last month in the incident in Dunn County passing away. Trooper Brad Ricker had been taking part in that effort to stop a fleeing vehicle. You likely remember he deployed a tire deflation device on a bridge deck. This was Dunn County, Eau Claire County line, and moments later fell over that bridge deck several feet below, sustaining serious injuries. And sadly, Trooper Ritter passed away over the weekend. In headlines that stretch the state, we have victims of domestic abuse and harassment across Wisconsin now able to file temporary restraining order petitions online. Launched statewide by the Wisconsin court system, it coincides with October, which is Domestic Violence Awareness Month. It's a portal that allows people to complete and submit emergency paperwork from a smartphone or computer, eliminating that mandatory in-person courthouse visit during an urgent situation. The launch comes after they did a trial run in 8 counties here in Wisconsin and were pretty successful in those trials. And if you're looking to clear some shelves, Chippewa County will give you a chance for the Clean Sweep event this Saturday, Northern Wisconsin State Fairgrounds. It's an event that will provide you with the opportunity to safely get rid of that hazardous household material that might be hanging out in the garage, things like antifreeze, varnish, paint, and you can find a full list online, things that will be accepted at 715newsroom.com. And on this Monday, if you're feeling kind of like Buzz Lightyear was onto something,
12: and there seems to be no sign of intelligent life anywhere.
14: Is there, though? Let's see what Rory has to say about radio signals from outside planets.
16: The discovery traces repeating radio bursts that seem to come from the exoplanet Beta Pictoris B, located 63 light-years from Earth. The planet is about 12 times the size of Jupiter and is one of three planets orbiting a young star that is nearly 2 times the size of the Sun. Researchers at the Center for Astrophysics of Harvard and Smithsonian in Cambridge, Massachusetts, said the processes tied to the planet's magnetic field created the radio signal. The researchers noted the reports have not yet completed peer review, which is currently underway and will take the next few months. I'm Rob Martier.
14: And here on Earth, we'll find those forecast details out next with Sarah on Wax 104.5.
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19: 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Jeremiah Fredrickson. He's not like us. He's too extreme to represent us in Madison.
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2: 104.5. Let's talk weather. Derek is out today. He's coming back tomorrow. We've got Sarah Lighthizer with us this morning. Good morning.
21: Morning.
2: Derek, keeping track of him. Mm-hmm. He's down in Indiana murdering chickens.
21: Sarah.
2: Uh-oh. Still there?
21: Yep.
2: Well, that doesn't sound good at all.
14: Maybe she's so tired.
2: She said she was really tired, but I don't know if she can hear how tired she sounds. Hit the microphone or the board once. Just smack something over there.
21: That work?
2: Oh, that's better. See?
21: Yay! Okay.
2: Don't tell the engineers, by the way.
21: Hopefully they're not listening.
14: Like an old Nintendo, you got to tap the side and blow the dust off.
21: It kind of sounded like a demon there for a second.
2: That's how I fix things over here. Don't tell the engineers. Yes, Derek Dunn, Indiana, they had like a family chicken murdering weekend.
21: Yeah, it sounds so much like fun.
14: What, 200 pounds of chicken they ended up butchering it.
2: Then
14: now.
2: They had chicken broth for days and
14: they
2: giblets.
14: They can get as sick as
2: chicken.
14: They want this winter. They have so much chicken broth on hand.
21: Fair enough, yeah. There were so many jars in that photo.
2: Yeah.
21: Wild.
2: But probably the first time you've ever had to replace somebody because they were butchering chickens.
21: Yes.
2: You may be from the Midwest. If, ..
14: It's chicken butchering weekend. We need a replacement.
2: And today it's going to be pretty nice, but a chilly start. But before we do that, let's find out something about
14: Sarah. Well, Sarah, we've seen you on TV talking about fall and the colors, and we know you're a fall lover.
21: Yes.
2: So you're a leaf peeper.
14: Is your favorite fall tradition? Are you a pumpkin patch kind of girly? Are you a apple
2: pumpkin
14: crisp?
2: Spice latte
14: What's your favorite fall tradition?
21: So I am actually more of an apple girly. Mm. I love going apple picking, apple donuts. They're not called Laffy Taffy. The caramel apples.
2: Oh yeah.
14: tell me you don't like
2: tired.
14: Mornings. Sometimes you gotta hit yourself
2: Laffy
14: on the
2: Taffy
14: side.
2: Apple.
14: Kinda like that, Mike.
21: That would be an interesting combination.
2: Do you have a favorite apple? I'm just curious.
21: I don't. Maybe Honeycrisp.
2: Okay.
14: No, Alex is going to try to convert you.
2: Try a Cosmic Crisp from Hy-Vee.
21: Okay, I've heard that the Cosmic Crisp is really good. I have a few people who love that one.
2: So. All right.
14: Also and, good Laffy Taffy.
2: Yes, the Laffy Taffy apples are the best. Where are we at with the Leafs as far as peak?

0: So it is coming, buddy.
1: All right.
0: In the meantime, we've got some, besides getting going this morning, we've got a nice warmer week ahead of us, don't we?
1: Yeah, so I know that a lot of people have been really excited about the cooler weather. If you're not a fan of the cooler weather, though, and you're not ready to say goodbye to summer yet, we have some good news for you. For today, though, it is going to be feeling quite seasonable. Talking about temperatures near 67 degrees later this afternoon, with mainly sunny to sunny conditions. Can't fully rule out the chance of a stray shower for our northern locations later tonight, but I do think that the air will be dry, so a lot of that rain will struggle. Talking about overnight lows near 53 degrees, so nearly 20 degrees warmer than what we're waking up to this morning. For tomorrow, it'll be the warmest day out of the next 7 days. Daytime highs up near 76 degrees with a few clouds from time to time. Sunny weather and those 70s persisting into Wednesday. Will be a little cooler Thursday and Friday with those temperatures falling back into the upper 60s. Still going to be dry heading into the weekend. It'll be nice to be outdoors. Temperatures back into those 70s. Right now in Eau Claire, it's a chilly start to our day. Current temperature sitting at 36. I'm 13 First Alert meteorologist Sarah Lighthizer. La, la, la.

0: 25. Chilly start to the day in the eastern sky. Looking a little pinkish here, so that'll be nice. And you just heard from Sarah Lighthizer in for Derek Dahlman. Not a bad day once we dig out of the little chillier start here. So, oh, Morgan, $400 even.
1: How did that happen?
0: He's ready to go. Ready
1: I like
0: for,
1: it.
0: Ready for the getting. Who wants to go get it? We'll do that brain starter on the way just past 6:30. Also starting this coming Thursday, we'll start getting you a chance to be get a finalist for our big Keys to the RV contest.
1: I love that. You were out there this

0: weekend and came back bringing it up.
1: Donald Zarveen, Donald and his wife, never met him before. The first time I met him, just the nicest people. They relocated just in Lake Halley there, and they're going to give away, along with us, an RV.
0: Yeah.
1: So, it's pretty cool. So that'll start on Thursday. We'll let you know all about that.
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1: All right, box office over the weekend, Verity, based on a book of some sort.
0: Read that, Colleen Hoover fans.
1: You read it?
0: Yeah. Oh, yeah.
1: $32.6 million did very well. Resident Evil still doing well. Heart of the Beast, primetime. But we're looking at the new Tom Cruise movie. What happened? Digger, which I don't know anything about. He was on all of the talk shows, but it's like, did you just talk about yourself? Did you talk about the movie? Because I didn't know anything about it. Anyway, did $8 million, cost $180 million to produce.
3: Ooh-oh.
1: This is not going to go well.
0: Explaining to do.
1: King's Hawaiian now has maple brown sugar rolls for fall.
0: Oh, you and Siggy. This is you guys. You love Hawaiian rolls.
1: Yeah, but I almost would go with the Texas Roadhouse. The classic King's Hawaiian rolls with, what do they have, the maple butter?
0: Whatever. Yeah, yeah.
1: I think you can determine how much of that you want on there. Don't tell me. Don't tell me how much maple brown sugar to put on my rolls.
0: This is where you draw the line.
1: I say that a lot, don't I? Yeah. Competitive eater Joey Chestnut ate 16 pounds baked beans.
0: Oh.
1: Think about our friends over in Augusta making them delicious Bush's baked beans and a 16-ounce can. He ate 16 of those cans. Five other contestants tried to finish 8 pounds before him. Keep in mind, he did 16. The challenge was part of a grocery store contest. The four contestants finished first, and each won a car.
0: Yeah, and let me guess, he's going to take this week to process all that.
1: Well, he's going to probably spend it alone. That's all I'll say. Americans say the most played-out Halloween costume is the sexy blank.
0: Oh.
1: Pirate costumes ranked second, followed by Joker costumes. This has been done, you know. The survey of 2,000 Americans says 76% are not planning to dress up for Halloween this year.
0: What?
1: That's a lot. Halloween is on a Saturday this year, which you're like, okay, you think more people will do it?
0: Yeah.
1: It's also the fallback time change weekend. I don't know what that one would have to do with the other, but just a lot of stuff going on.
0: So. People can't handle it all. You got to pick one.
1: One or two, but what, everything.
0: I guess we'll do the time change.
1: I'll just stay home then. All right, things you need to know this morning. Wax 104.5.
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8: It was an epic weekend in Wisconsin sports, highlighted by the Brewers winning the first two games in their playoff series against the Padres. The Brewers picked up a 3-2 victory Saturday night, and last night, down one with the bases loaded and two outs in the bottom of the ninth inning, Jackson Chirio hit a walk-off single against the best closer in Major League Baseball, Mason Miller. The Brewers are now just one win away from advancing to the National League Championship Series. They will be back in action tomorrow night. The Packers also picked up a win against the Buccaneers yesterday, 17-14, but it looks like Edrin Cooper will be out for the rest of the season with an Achilles injury. The Badger football team also picked up a win, defeating Michigan State 31-3 on Saturday, and UW-Eau Claire football picked up another win for homecoming on Saturday against Stevens Point to improve to 4-0. UW-Stout Polytechnic fell in a close battle to 4th-ranked Platteville 31-27. For Sports Talk 105.1, I'm Dan Casper.
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1: The makers of Pop-Tarts have announced that they are ending their partnership with the alcohol brand Buzzball over concerns that the drink may appeal to children. May? 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
2: Wax.

0: is a recently released brand new album, and I got a chance this weekend to listen to. I had that and the new Miranda Lambert album on repeat in my kitchen while I was doing stuff. And I like them both. Very different, obviously, but both good showings. So if you're looking for some new music, check that out.
1: Supercharge your cerebellum.
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0: Well, you can tell by the amount that this thing has been growing, and it has grown to $400 on a Hy-Vee card. Just kind of let yourself daydream just for a second. What would you do with that? Okay, because everybody's looking to save a little money and free money at the grocery store or at the pump. Keep in mind, they've got that C-store right in front, too. This will come in handy. So here's what we're working on today. Are you ready? People were asked. What's a phrase? I like this. What's a phrase that people say, but they actually mean the exact opposite? I've got 10 of them in front of me. Number one response, so I can kind of get where we're going here. Number one response is, no offense, but... which means almost immediately is going to be followed by something potentially or pretty much offensive. So that's what we're talking about. What's a phrase that people say, but they actually mean the exact opposite? A little more difficult today. See if something comes to mind. I mean, it's $400 on a Hy-Vee card. Make you work a little bit today. Number one response, no offense, but, was the number one answer. What is number two? 715-835-WAX. 715-835-9299. I've got 10 of them. I'm interested to see what you guys come up with. I'll take a phone call. If that person gets it, boom, they're happy. We're done for the day. But if not, we'll move on to the second call. If that person doesn't get it, then we move on to the text guesses. And this is where everybody can pretty much get involved. Even if something just popped into your mind and you've never tried it before, text it on in. Put your first name and where your home is if you want. We'll give you a little shout out. We read a lot of them after 7 o'clock. But let's do it. 715-835-WAX. A little difficult, so I'll read it one more time. People were asked what's a phrase that people say, but they actually mean the exact opposite. Number one response is, no offense, but ... What do you think number two is? Good luck.
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3: Well, good morning. Here's what we're learning today. We'll start with headlines you may have seen heading into the weekend as we begin a new week with sad news. The Wisconsin State Patrol officer injured last month in the incident in Dunn County has died. You likely remember the incident. Trooper Brad Ricker was taking part in an effort to stop a fleeing vehicle when he deployed a tire deflation device on a bridge deck. This was west of the Dunn County-Eau Claire County line just before 5 a.m. Moments later, he fell over the bridge deck several feet below and sustained serious injuries. Trooper Ricker passing away over the weekend. No secret, we're in an election season, but if you want to hear more out of the mouths of candidates, you'll have an opportunity to do that. Two major party candidates for Wisconsin's 3rd Congressional District will meet for a candidate forum here in Eau Claire later this month. We're talking about Republican incumbent Congressman Derek Van Orden and Democratic challenger across the other side of the ticket, Rebecca Cook, both confirming they will participate in that. It'll be a forum on October 20th, and you can find some details online when you poke around at 715newsroom.com. In headlines that stretch our state, victims of domestic abuse and harassment across Wisconsin can now file temporary restraining order petitions online. Launched statewide by the Wisconsin court system to coincide with Domestic Violence Awareness Month, which is October, the user-friendly portal allows people to complete and submit emergency paperwork from a smartphone or computer. Chief Justice Jill Karofsky says the system removes major hurdles by eliminating that mandatory in-person courthouse visit during urgent situations. The launch comes after a successful trial run in 8 counties across our state earlier this summer. And if you're starting this week feeling a little bit like Buzz Lightyear was onto something,
4: and there seems to be no sign of intelligent life anywhere.
3: Or is there? Astronomers say they've detected the first ever radio signal from a planet outside the solar system. Talk to me, Rob.
5: The discovery traces repeating radio bursts that seem to come from the exoplanet Beta Pictoris B, located 63 light years from Earth. The planet is about 12 times the size of Jupiter and is one of 3 planets orbiting a young star that is nearly 2 times the size of the Sun. Researchers at the Center for Astrophysics of Harvard and Smithsonian in Cambridge, Massachusetts, said the processes tied to the planet's magnetic field created the radio signal. The researchers noted the reports have not yet completed peer review, which is currently underway and will take the next few months. I'm Rob Martier.
3: And on a Monday, it wouldn't hurt to hear it again one more time, right?
4: There seems to be no sign of intelligent life anywhere.
6: Hello?
0: Oh, yeah. Ah!
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18: It's a cool and crisp start to our Monday morning as temperatures are in the 30s and 40s. We do have a frost advisory in place until 9 a.m. this morning. The best chances for frost will be in our northern and eastern locations where temperatures have been able to drop into the 30s. For today, expect a mix of sun and clouds. Temperatures will be up near 67. I'm 13 First Alert meteorologist Sarah Lighthizer.
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0: All right, we're going to come back, start getting some of your guesses here. We're working with $400 and a Hy-Vee card, and It's a little tougher, maybe, if something didn't immediately come to mind, but the question reads, people were asked, what's a phrase that people say, but they actually mean the exact opposite? No offense, but was number one. We're looking for number two.

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1: All right, $400 on the line. Maybe a little harder today. A lot of times I like to pick one of these surveys where everybody should have a guess. Maybe something came to mind right away. But this one, you might have to think a little bit. I'm curious to see what you guys did with it. $400 on a Hy-Vee car on the line. Question reads, people were asked, what's a phrase that people say, but they actually mean the exact opposite? The number one response is, no offense, but... You know what's coming next? It's going to be something offensive. But you feel like if you give yourself a disclaimer, then you're off the hook. So what's number two? See if we can do it. Who's this?
2: This is Kate from Toma.
1: Hello, Kate from Toma. How are things down there? You got a temperature reading for us?
2: I have 38 degrees. It's a little bit chilly today.
1: A little bit chilly. All right. And your Hy-Vee, obviously, is the one there in Onalaska that you go to, right?
2: Yes, it is.
1: Well, let's get you there with $400. What came to mind? What phrase came to mind here?
2: Blood is thicker than water.
1: Okay, that usually means after they say that, they're going to kind of say something negative about their family, probably, right?
2: Well, perhaps, but yeah. It's, the phrase is, the blood of the covenant is thicker than the water of the womb. Okay. What they're implying is that family is closer than friendship, but it actually means the opposite.
1: Oh, I see what you mean. Yeah, well, okay, I didn't know the rest of that. I learned something today. I like that. That's not on here. Maybe that's too smart for the room here. I appreciate you letting us know what that means, and I appreciate you checking in today.
2: All right, well, thanks so much.
1: Hi, Wax 104, who's this?
3: Kathy.
1: Good morning, Kathy, with a K or a C?
3: With a K.
1: And then I can do the joke. Good. So I asked so I know how to pronounce it. And then I laugh to myself and you all roll your eyes. Kathy, where's home for you?
3: Melrose.
1: From Melrose. How about you? Have you poked your head outside? A little chilly, but the sun's already kind of peeking out, right?
3: Yeah, it's chilly. It's chilly, but it's going to warm up, so.
1: Yeah, it's going to be a beautiful week. And for Monday, not a bad morning, but let's get you $400. That'll make it even better. We had Kate from Toma say blood is thicker than water, and then she kind of told us what exactly the rest of that is and what it means, but that wasn't on here. What do you think number two is?
3: With all due respect.
1: Oh, man, that's not on here. That should be on here, and that is a great one, because what comes after that is probably something that's not going to show a lot of respect at all, right?
3: Right.
1: Oh, man, this list is... I'm throwing the list out now, because yours is a good one. With all due respect, I'm putting it on here. It's not the one we're looking for, but thanks so much for checking in.
3: Thanks, Alex.
1: Let's go to the text line. I'm scrolling. A lot of guesses. I'm not sure. I wasn't sure how many we're going to get, but we'll go over some of these texts. But the very first original one, Lauren, I don't know if she's just spelled it. Anyway, she says, bless your heart. And that wasn't on here. And I thought that would have been a good one, too. But you're actually saying something when it's a Southern expression, obviously, when someone's not that bright. And it's almost like patting them on the head. So you're really not saying the opposite. You're just diverting by saying, aren't you special? That kind of thing. So that was not here. So number one we know is no offense, but dot, dot, dot. Number two, to make a long story short. Because that's said usually shortly before making the story considerably longer. You know what I mean? It never means the story is ending anytime soon. So that was number two. We've got the rest of this list. I can't wait to read your text. We'll do that just after 7 o'clock. We always post the list, the actual list, even though we had Kathy's guest definitely should be on there. We always post that. You can find that on the Morning Show page or right there on the homepage. It slips by. It is your brain starter this morning. $420 on the line tomorrow.
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1: Okay, check out this story. There's a couple getting married last week in Outer Banks, North Carolina. But, they had the storms out there, so the recent storms cut off access to the highway to get to the area. Most of their family and friends couldn't make it there, just couldn't physically get there. So an open invitation was posted on social media asking locals or visitors who were already there to show up and help make the day special. More than 400 people showed up to watch two people they had never met get married. Here are newlyweds Jaden and Kimberly talking about it.
4: I think that the wedding that we had was better than the one we had planned. This whole thing just came together, and within 24 hours, you would have thought the Queen of England was getting married. Where was 400 cars at least?
5: Yeah, there were families of 30 people, 14 people showing up. There were families, so many people stuck here. We met people from, Ohio, California,
4: New Jersey, Florida, everywhere. I mean, the entire island really showed up. We plan to come back every year for our anniversary and stay at the campground.
1: Isn't that a cool story? A DJ and a photographer also showed up because their original ones couldn't get there. So it is just an amazing story, and it's a wedding they will always remember. I love that one. There you go. Your good stuff story this morning on Wax 104.5.
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15: 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All right, have a good day, you guys.
16: Yeah, thank you.
8: I'm Rebecca Cook, candidate for Congress, and I approve this message. 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

0: Joe DeMessina on Wax 104.5. We stand every morning for the Pledge of Allegiance. Here's today's school with a pledge.
1: Wax 104.5 stands for America. That's why every morning just after 7, we feature a different area school class reciting the Pledge of Allegiance. Here's your morning Pledge of Allegiance.
2: Hi, this is Mrs. Salm from Bloomer Elementary School, and this is my first grade class saying the Pledge of Allegiance.
3: Hi.

0: nicely done. And no matter how well they do it, it's always nicely done because we just like that they're doing it, right? It's Bloomer in the spotlight this morning with your Pledge of Allegiance. And we're going to stick with the school theme because we've got our school lunch food fight ready to go next. It was Owen Withy taking the crown on Friday. So I'm going to see if they can repeat today coming up after this on Wax.
1: County.

0: Mix 104.5. Wow, that was a lot of attitude and violence for a Monday morning. But I like the feisty side of Miranda, though. That's good stuff there. Morgan, good morning.
1: Hey, how's it going, Alex?
0: I was saying when I played Kenny a little while ago that I was listening to the Kenny new album and the Miranda new album on, was that Saturday morning?
1: Mm-hmm.
0: And Kenny has got some very Kenny stuff on there, but, you know, he's got all the variety on there. But Miranda, more country, and in a good way, and more Western. In fact, we had that a new song from her with Ella Langley, and that one is called Snakeskin Boots is on there. And it just sounds Western, you know what I mean?
1: Mm-hmm.
0: Like cowboy kind of thing. So if you're into that or just want to check it out, both those are available. All right, we had an interesting question here for a brain starter this morning. And it was about sayings and expressions. People were asked, what's a phrase that people say, but they actually mean the exact opposite?
1: Ah, okay.
0: So it's a little tougher today, I think. But here's we gave you the number one answer just to kind of get the stuff churning upstairs. The number one response is, no offense, but.
1: Oh, okay.
0: Because what comes next is going to be offensive. You feel like if you say that first, that it's going to soften the blow, right?
1: No.
0: That's what kind of these things were. Kate from Thomas said, blood is thicker than water. Which I guess I kind of see because you're saying, you know, the family is more important than friends or something like that. But maybe you mean the opposite at that point. What do you say next? I guess that was good. That wasn't on here. Kathy from Melrose. This one wasn't on here, but my gosh, it should have been, with all due respect.
1: Yes.
0: Why wasn't that one on here?
1: Or now they shortened it to saying respectfully.
0: Right.
1: That's what the kids say. Respectfully.
0: Guess what's coming next?
1: Yeah.
0: Something not respectful. Then we had our text guest, Lorraine. I think how she says it. She said, bless your heart. Which I said probably was not it because you're not saying the opposite of what you mean. You usually say that it's a Southern expression when someone's not that bright.
1: Mm-hmm.
0: Okay. But bless your heart just means, you know, pat you on the head. But it doesn't really mean exactly. It's a great guess. I would have picked that too. But the number two thing, again, a phrase that people say, but they actually mean the exact opposite. To make a long story short.
1: Oh.
0: Guess what? It's
1: going to take the scenic route.
0: What comes next is not going to be short. Let's see. Jake from Stratford. I couldn't care less.
1: Okay.
0: Chris from Hickston. I wouldn't if I were you. Okay. I'm fine. It's fine. I'm just fine. Jordy from St. Charles.
1: All right.
0: Just kidding. Julia from Cornell. And let's see. I don't like to spread rumors, but.
1: Oh, sure. Dot, dot, dot. Got it.
0: Lori from Plover. Okay. This one is intentionally meant as sarcasm. I'm living the dream.
1: Ha-ha.
0: Let's see. It looks good on you. Sue from Mosinee. Okay, you're just lying. I can't read that one. Jackie from Hatfield. What are you doing? Dropping that word. Suzanne from Bloomer. Don't take this the wrong way.
1: But.
0: Mm-hmm. Lori from Weyerhaeuser. Not to be critical, but. Sorry, not sorry. Angel from Sheldon. Okay, interesting. Okay, and then I'm doing great. Nate from Knapp. There's a lot of those.
1: All right.
0: So it was a little tougher today, but it's $400. Let's go over the list. Number one response, no offense, but. Number two, to make a long story short. Number three, not to brag, but.
1: Wow.
0: Guess what's coming next? You're going to brag. Number four, again, we had this one. I'm not to gossip, but. Or I'm not a gossip, but.
1: You know what I heard.
0: Uh-huh. Number, what do we have? Number five, I hate to say I told you so, but.
1: But you're going to tell me so.
0: I told you so. I'm not judging, but. Number six. Number seven, I don't mean to be rude, but. Number eight, I'm not making excuses, but. Here comes an excuse. Number nine, I'm not trying to start an argument, but. And number 10, far be it from me to criticize.
1: Sure.
0: But. So you know what's coming next. You know what they mean. So, yeah, a little more difficult today, but I thought it was a clever survey. So if you want that whole list. You can find it on the Morning Show page right there. Scrolls right by it tomorrow. New question, $420 on a Hy-Vee card.
2: It's time for the School Lunch Food Fight.
0: Friday, even though the weekend went fast, Friday seems like a long time ago. But let's refresh your memory. It was that's because we had Durand looking for win number two. And they came in with the cheddar dog, which is delicious. But we had Owen with you. Owen Withy. The OW come with the lasagna hot dish.
1: Yeah, that's right. I remember that.
0: Oh, that was the win. They come in today with one of the tried and true on a Monday morning pizza. The double P. Pizza and peas.
1: Okay.
0: I don't think people are putting that on top of their pizza.
1: Peas and za.
0: Pizza.
1: Pizza.
0: Fresh fruit, strawberry, applesauce. That's what they're done on in Owen Withy this noontime.
1: All right. We got some intel.
0: Oh, yeah.
1: So I have to say thank you very much to Loyal for sending the suggestion that we go to Loyal. And
0: okay.
1: I can see why.
0: Uh-oh.
1: Check this out on a Monday. Loyal has homemade chicken pot pie over biscuits. Mixed veggies, sliced pears, rounding out your fruit and veggie situation. But going to Loyal today on a tip. So thank you for sending that in to us. Homemade chicken pot pie over biscuits. That sounds delicious.
0: Starting right now at 32. We fell to 32 here in Eau Claire. Mm-hmm. So, yeah, on a 32-degree start to a day, that's pretty good. But it's all up to you. Best 2 out of 3 will take this. So start your texting. We've got... Yeah, as you would expect.
1: Loyal.
0: The pizza's great.
1: Okay.
0: But yeah, how do you beat chicken pot pie over biscuits on a morning that we're starting at 32? So, yep, definitely worthy. Good tip, by the way. And that's the kind of stuff we're looking for. If you're looking at your school menu, your kid, your teacher, your parent, and you're like, ooh, look at this. You can just text us, 715-835-WAX. They'll be back to defend their crown tomorrow, so I'll need a school. If you're checking it out, text us, please. Yeah, we dropped, since the last I checked, 4 degrees in the last little bit there.
1: Ooh, going the opposite direction.
0: We've got Derek off today, so we'll be checking in with our Sarah Lighthizer in just a bit. There are places that are at 28 up north there. Hey, so we'll check in with that in just a bit, but it's news time now.
1: A way to race to the win on a new week here, Greyhounds and Loyal. Very nicely done. In headlines that keep us pretty close to our area, we start with an update. You may have heard this from over the weekend. Sadly, the Wisconsin State Patrol officer injured last month in an incident in Dunn County has died. Trooper Brad Ricker was taking part in that effort to stop a fleeing vehicle on I-94, deploying a tire deflation device on a bridge deck just near that Dunn County-Eau Claire County line. Moments later, he fell over that bridge deck several feet below, sustaining serious injuries. And sadly, again, Trooper Ricker did die over the weekend. In headlines that keep us pretty close to here, we have some updates in Chippewa County. So if you go to your garage and you have paint cans or maybe some antifreeze cleaners, pesticides sitting around, you know what to do with them, but you'd like the shelf space back, you can take them to the Northern Wisconsin State Fairgrounds this weekend. There'll be a clean sweep event in Chippewa, and it will provide you with an opportunity to safely get rid of any household hazardous materials. You can find the full details online. When you get a second, poke around for headlines, 715newsroom.com. Well, here in the Dairyland, we have a winner. The Colored Shavings took over Madison and selected the best dairy cow in North America for the 59th annual World Dairy Expo. We're headed west. It's a Supreme Champion cow, a Jersey, from Stony Point, Joel Bailey of a farm in California. Meanwhile, it was Holstein Hometown Proud. The reserve Supreme Champion went to a Holstein alongside owned by Milk Source Genetics from Kaukauna. And if you're feeling a little bit like Buzz Lightyear might be on to something to start the work week.
3: And there seems to be no sign of intelligent life anywhere.
1: There could be, actually. They're getting some signals from outside planets. What do we think about this?
4: The discovery traces repeating radio bursts that seem to come from the exoplanet Beta Pictoris b, located 63 light years from Earth. The planet is about 12 times the size of Jupiter and is one of 3 planets orbiting a young star that is nearly 2 times the size of the Sun. Researchers at the Center for Astrophysics of Harvard and Smithsonian in Cambridge, Massachusetts, said the processes tied to the planet's magnetic field created the radio signal. The researchers noted the reports have not yet completed peer review, which is currently underway and will take the next few months. I'm Rob Martier.
1: One more time.
3: And there seems to be no sign of intelligent life anywhere.
1: Thank you, Buzz. 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
14: It's a cool and a crisp start to our Monday morning as temperatures are in the 30s and 40s. We do have a frost advisory in place until 9 a.m. this morning. The best chances for frost will be in our northern and eastern locations where temperatures have been able to drop into the 30s. For today, expect a mix of sun and clouds. Temperatures will be up near 67. I'm 13 First Alert meteorologist Sarah Lighthizer.
0: Thank you so much, Sarah, in for Derek this morning. But yeah, an hour ago, it's 37. We've fallen to 32 as it's a little chilly start of the day, but the sun is trying to warm things up. It's Monday morning. Flax 104.5. Good morning.

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14: Wax 104.5, the show time is Monday, and it's chilly starts. I think we've started Eau Claire 32 before, but we're doing it today. Also, some fog has crept into the area, and the sun is shining. It's a pretty morning. It's going to be a nice day. We should be at 63 for a high. We're going to get 67, and then as we heard Sarah say, she's in for Derek today, 76 tomorrow. And I know it's only Monday, but the weekend, 74 Saturday, 75 on Sunday. So not a bad weekend. No real talks of rain. We'll hear more from her in just a little bit.
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14: Category is long stroll on the wall. You've heard of when hell freezes over, and a trove of tweets are categories here.
16: Things that make you go,
14: If walking the Great Wall of China is on your bucket list, you should know that it'd take you around 18 months to walk all that way along it. That's why they call it the Great Wall. It's more than 5,500 miles long. That's like walking across the entire U.S. and back. It's not like a weekend activity here. Niagara Falls never freezes. Now, if it's cold enough, a crust of ice will form over the water, making it look like the falls have stopped. However, the water continues to flow underneath. This doesn't always happen. It did it last winter, actually. And finally, around 6,000 posts or tweets are sent out on X, formerly Twitter, every second. That's 500 million a day, although it's unclear how many of them are actually human posting rather than bots and spam. But 6,000 posts are done every second. That's a lot.
17: Things that make you go,
14: All right, we were talking about classic lines, things your people say right before they say something rude, honest, or true. Your maybe grandparents had one that we didn't cover in our brain starter. We'll talk about that coming up next, but you can always text in.

0: 7. This is Wax 104.5 Morning Show. My name's Alex. Morgan is here. When we started a little over an hour ago, the sun was peaking and it was 37. And then now it's foggy with some sunshine and 32.
1: So, okay, things are changing.
0: What happened? We'll hear from Sarah Lighthizer and for Derek in just a little bit. We'll also talk more about how starting Thursday, we're going to start giving you the keys to the RV as we're going to give you keywords 3 times a day. And somebody at the end of this thing is going to win an RV from Donald RV in Lake Halley.
1: We were there on
0: Saturday.
1: Yeah.
0: It's a nice RV too. We're going to get some pictures up, but it'll be real simple. Make it as simple as we can. Get qualifiers, then we'll all meet out there. I think Black Friday is going to be the end of this, so we're going to get some keywords for quite a while. All right, now if you missed it for a brain starter, we were talking about things that people say. It was actually worded this way. People were asked, what's a phrase that people say, but they actually mean the exact opposite? And number one response was, no offense, but. And then we had, to make a long story short, was number two. Kathy from Miller said, with all due respect. But then we also were talking about, since those are the classics, anyone in your life have their own version of, they say something, usually it's like a parent or a grandparent or a boss or maybe a teacher, they say it, but they mean something else. And we already had some good text in today, the grandma one I like right there, off number one.
1: I love that one. My grandma used to say, well, isn't that interesting? Which meant she hated it.
0: Look at your hair. Isn't that interesting?
1: We used to work with somebody who, you got 2 minutes? I'm like, oh no. This is not going to be 2 minutes, and I don't got it.
0: We were joking around at that point, like, I'm going to start carrying a stopwatch. You got 2 minutes? Uh-huh. Go.
1: Oh, Travis texted in, my wife says, I don't care, do what you want.
0: Oh, man, we all know what that means, guys.
1: Definitely does not mean I should do what
0: I
1: want.
0: Let's play this out.
1: Yeah.
0: Okay. Honey, I'm going to go out with the guys tonight. Is that okay?
1: Do what you want.
0: Oh, yeah, we know. We know what that means. All right, that's the kind of stuff we're looking for. Ones that didn't come up on our brain starter list, so you can text us, 715-835-WAX. 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Let us know. We love when you're a part of the show. You can text us.
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11: It was an epic weekend in Wisconsin sports, highlighted by the Brewers winning the first two games in their playoff series against the Padres. The Brewers picked up a 3-2 victory Saturday night, and last night, down one with the bases loaded and two outs in the bottom of the ninth inning, Jackson Chirio hit a walk-off single against the best closer in Major League Baseball, Mason Miller. The Brewers are now just one win away from advancing to the National League Championship Series. They will be back in action tomorrow night. The Packers also picked up a win against the Buccaneers yesterday, 17-14, but it looks like Edrin Cooper will be out for the rest of the season with an Achilles injury. The Badger football team also picked up a win, defeating Michigan State 31-3 on Saturday, and UW-Eau Claire football picked up another win for homecoming on Saturday against Stevens Point to improve to 4-0. UW-Stout Polytechnic fell in a close battle to 4th-ranked Platteville 31-27. For Sports Talk 105.1, I'm Dan Casper.
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0: Wax 104.5, good morning. It is the Wax 104.5 morning show. I'm Alex. Morgan is here. Good morning.
1: Good morning.
0: And we got a little Megan Maroney for you, talking college football with Tennessee Orange. All right, coming up, we're going to hear from our 13 First Alert meteorologist, Sarah Lighthizer, who is in for Derek today. Thought you would find this interesting, and maybe it's a little more interesting to us being in the biz, but you always talk about AI, and people say, AI is going to steal your job. Okay, but there's a radio station in LA, and there's an AI radio DJ, which we are new is out there. You know, some stations are trying it. But this is interesting because this AI personality does a morning show with a real live person.
1: Oh, weird.
0: Isn't that weird? It's on Jose 97.5. It's a Spanish language station out of California, hosted by Gigi and her AI co-host Coyotech, who's an AI bot programmed to mimic radio talent.
1: Mm-hmm.
0: Now, they did a story about him, and you can hear him on this. This is part of the news story.
2: We asked him where he's from.
3: I grew up between an antenna in Mexicali and a turntable in Boyle Heights. I got opinions, I got passion for the community, and I'm not afraid to speak truth.
2: And listeners are responding.
4: The listeners ask for him, and they want to see him, or they want to hear him, or just, you know, converse with him.
2: Now the experiment is expanding.
3: It's about the signal reaching further. It's about the community knowing we're there for them.
2: Entravision is now bringing Gigi and Coyotech beyond Los Angeles to several markets across its Fuego network with a bilingual format. Mm. When we ask Coyotech what makes him better than a human...
3: That's not how I see it, Amber. I'm not better than a human host. I'm different.
0: I know what you're going to think about this.
1: Well, right. And I have a feeling you're all of a sudden like, hey, how do I get one of those? Somebody who doesn't talk back?
0: Tell him. Only answers when they're spoken to?
1: I can program them to say exactly what I want.
0: They talk to callers. They discuss sports and news and do giveaways.
1: I don't like it.
0: Okay. It's interesting. People are tuning in. And I don't know how long they're staying, though, because it's the novelty. Like, oh, yeah, how does this work? But when you hear it like that, it sounds like a person. But do people want... You're talking with a, you know, a robot for all intents and purposes. That's what we're coming to. Maybe for how many years we've been doing this, maybe this is, we've been AI the whole time. We've fooled you guys.
1: I think it would be a lot smoother if we were AI.
0: It would be a lot better if we were AI.
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6: Well, good morning. Here's what we're learning today. We'll start with headlines you may have seen heading into the weekend as we begin a new week with sad news. The Wisconsin State Patrol officer injured last month in the incident in Dunn County has died. You likely remember the incident. Trooper Brad Ricker was taking part in an effort to stop a fleeing vehicle when he deployed a tire deflation device on a bridge deck. This was west of the Dunn County-Eau Claire County line just before 5 a.m. Moments later, he fell over the bridge deck several feet below and sustained serious injuries. Trooper Ricker passing away over the weekend. No secret we're in an election season, but if you want to hear more out of the mouths of candidates, you'll have an opportunity to do that. Two major party candidates for Wisconsin's 3rd Congressional District will meet for a candidate forum here in Eau Claire later this month. We're talking about Republican incumbent Congressman Derek Van Orden and Democratic challenger across the other side of the ticket, Rebecca Cook, both confirming they will participate in that. It'll be a forum on October 20th, and you can find some details online when you poke around at 715newsroom.com. In headlines that stretch our state, victims of domestic abuse and harassment across Wisconsin can now file temporary restraining order petitions online. Launched statewide by the Wisconsin court system to coincide with Domestic Violence Awareness Month, which is October, the user-friendly portal allows people to complete and submit emergency paperwork from a smartphone or computer. Chief Justice Jill Karofsky says the system removes major hurdles by eliminating that mandatory in-person courthouse visit during urgent situations. The launch comes after a successful trial run in 8 counties across our state earlier this summer. And if you're starting this week feeling a little bit like Buzz Lightyear was onto something.
7: And there seems to be no sign of intelligent life anywhere.
6: Or is there? Astronomers say they've detected the first ever radio signal from a planet outside the solar system. Talk to me, Rob.
8: The discovery traces repeating radio bursts that seem to come from the exoplanet Beta Pictoris B, located 63 light years from Earth. The planet is about 12 times the size of Jupiter and is one of 3 planets orbiting a young star that is nearly 2 times the size of the Sun. Researchers at the Center for Astrophysics of Harvard and Smithsonian in Cambridge, Massachusetts, said the processes tied to the planet's magnetic field created the radio signal. The researchers noted the reports have not yet completed peer review, which is currently underway and will take the next few months. I'm Rob Martier.
6: And on a Monday, it wouldn't hurt to hear it again one more time, right?
7: There seems to be no sign of intelligent life anywhere.
9: Hello?
6: From our 715newsroom.com, I'm Morgan McCarthy.
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0: Time to talk with Tony Meyer from Marquardt Motors. Good morning, Tony.
13: Well, good morning.
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13: Yeah, we've got a pretty good selection. 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Right now, a lot of folks coming in, fuel prices are on people's mind. Four-wheel drive. We've got some beautiful weather coming this week. We love fall in Wisconsin, but we know that we're going to get some snowy conditions not too far down the road. So fuel economy and four-wheel drive, Equinox and the GMC Terrain, I have lots and lots of them. Get out there and check those out. There's a really nice selection. But you always hear me say, I never discriminate against a good used vehicle. I've also got a couple of 2024 Ford Bronco Sports. These are the Outer Bank versions. These are the smaller Bronco with that 1.5 EcoBoost, great fuel economy. They are four-wheel drive. Check out this 24 with only 46,000 miles on it. I liked the color on it. That's what caught my attention. It's cactus gray. In the interior is ebony and roast. Just very smooth, comforting colors. Great equipment on them. Carfax likes it. I'm going to put it out there at just $25,900. That's under $26,000. It's an awesome price. It's a great vehicle. One of these two has to go, so we're going to make this one very aggressive, and that'll be your special of the day, all day today.
0: All right. Like we always say, a good place to start is at MarquardtMotors.com. In fact, you can score a new Chevy. You've got a sweepstakes going on there, so a lot of things to check out there, but then come see you, Tony.
13: Yeah, and we're so easy to find. Just take Highway 53, look for exit Marquardt. That's what we call it. Go up to 118th Street. There is a sign that'll point you right to us.
0: Tony Meyer, Marquardt Motors this morning.
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0: 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Good morning.
15: Good morning, Alex.
0: When we last left you, just after 6, sun was coming up, it was 37.
15: Yep.
0: Now we join you with the sun up, but a lot of fog, and we dropped about 5 degrees since we last talked.
15: I know, it's at the freezing mark for the first time since May.
0: Wow, okay. That means some places got to be, everyone's pretty much in the 30s. I don't know if we see you have to go pretty far up north to see a couple 28s up there.
15: Yeah, I think Hayward last time I checked was in the 20s this morning. But that fog, it really came out of nowhere.
0: Just rolled in. It's funny. I was watching the tower cam just roll
15: literally
0: in.
15: Literally at the end of our 6 o'clock show, there it looked sunny, and then 5 minutes later, boom, it's just apocalyptic.
9: Yeah, that's a good word for it. Now, as far as the work week, very nice temps, unseasonably warm, I guess we could say, when we're talking, you know, 13 degrees or so warmer starting tomorrow. But any talk of any rain at all?
15: Unfortunately, no, which stinks because we do have those drought conditions over much of the Chippewa Valley and especially into northern Wisconsin. There's maybe a small rain chance for our northern counties tonight, but given it's somewhat similar to this past weekend, I do think that a lot of that rain is going to evaporate before it reaches the ground. So unfortunate for anyone who was hoping for some rain. For today, though, we are going to be staying dry. Fog visibility is gradually improving over the area, and that'll continue to be the trend over the next hour or so. With the sunshine today, temperatures should make a run for 67. For tonight, on the warmer side, overnight lows dropping near 53 degrees. We're bouncing into the mid-70s for tomorrow. I have us up near 76 degrees. Still in the 70s on Wednesday, but we'll slowly see cooler air push into the area heading into Thursday and Friday with more seasonable conditions in the 60s expected. But if you do love the 70s, there's more good news for you. We're looking at that warmth returning heading into the weekend. Again, dry conditions expected throughout the entirety of the week. Right now in Eau Claire, we're at that 32-degree mark. I'm 13 First Alert meteorologist Sarah Lighthizer. Do up.

0: Wax 104.5, good morning. It is the Wax 104.5 morning show. If you're not up just around 6:30 time, Morgan, maybe do it tomorrow. We've got $420 on an IV card. Mm-hmm. And today's question was interesting. People were asked what's a phrase that people say, but they actually mean the exact opposite. Number one response was no offense, but. Some of the other ones was to make a long story short, not to brag, but. Not to gossip, but. Mm-hmm. Those ones. But they were asking you, a lot of buts in there. But do you know, like, did your parents, grandparents, boss, kids, coworkers have a weird phrase they use right before saying something rude, honest, or brutally true?
1: I like this one from Becca. It applies to a lot. You hear people say this all the time and usually out of context. Literally.
0: Yes. Oh, yeah. That's simple enough, right?
1: Yeah, that's simple enough. Thanks for chiming in, Becca. I didn't even think of that one. Tasha from Holcomb, it is what it is.
0: Oh, yeah.
1: Is it? I like this one. My coworker says, can I be honest? And every time I think, don't talk to me. I don't want what's coming next. Heather from Eau Claire there. Thanks, sweetie.
0: One of the other ones we liked was right off the bat, we got my grandma used to say, well, isn't that interesting?
1: Mm-hmm.
0: Meaning she's not giving her real opinion. Saying it's interesting is masking what she really wants to say. My grandpa used to say, that'll be nice when it's done. He said that about haircuts, houses, meals, once a wedding dress.
1: Perfect. I love this one. Laura in Menominee says, we would show up at my grandma's and she would just say, well, you look comfortable.
0: There you go.
1: Oh, grandma.
0: These go into like the backhanded compliment category we had a while ago.
1: Yeah, it is a little bit tipping like that.
0: Mike in Chippewa Falls says his old boss would say, not a big deal, but it was always a big deal. You know what I mean?
1: Yeah.
0: It's never not. But when they say it like that, you know what's coming. That's a boss saying, isn't it?
1: This is a good one from Chad. Said, I know I'm in trouble if my wife says not to be dramatic.
0: Oh, no.
1: He said, it's most usually dramatic.
0: What was the one that we had earlier that every guy knows the difference when a woman says,
1: do what you want?
0: Do what you want. Mm-hmm. Yeah. Someone didn't put their name, but from Eau Claire, my dad would say, do what you think is best. And say it just like that.
1: I hate that one.
0: It's like a dare almost, isn't it?
1: Mike says, I work with a guy who says, not a big deal, but trust me.
0: It's a big deal.
1: It's always a big deal.
0: You've got any more of those, you can text us. We'd love to hear from you. 715-835-WAX this morning.
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8: That defund the police radical Rebecca Cook's running again.
9: Yeah, for a third time. And now she's part of the socialist crowd. 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
8: Doesn't surprise me. 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
9: Well, waiting tables is just what she wants us to see. 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
9: They're just crazy.
8: And dangerous.
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2: Oh, Morgan, you'll appreciate this one. 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
3: 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At Michael Marshall Smith says, if it helps you imagine autocorrect as a tiny little elf in your phone who's trying to help so badly, but he's just very drunk, autocorrect's a little funnier.
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3: Yeah, this is kind of the same thing. 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
6: What day is it?

0: And fog, at least here from the tower cam, are dissipating a little. Not burning off. Man, if a meteorologist here used to say, it lifts or it dissipates. Does not burn off, which would be funny. Because I think it would be funny, too. Like, if all of a sudden it just burst, like the sky, it burst into flame and then it was gone. Like, that'd be a weird way to go from fog to no fog.
1: It was one of those, like, weather pet peeves.
0: Yeah.
1: You definitely got irritated when people use the wrong verbiage.
0: Saying it burns off or bringing up the Farmer's Almanac. We know better. That's, you know,
1: I do love the good almanac.
0: All right, let's do this. Sign of the times. A couple stories that will tell you where we're at. Audible will soon let you use AI to talk to a book character. What do you think about that?
1: Like when you have a book boyfriend?
0: Not the someone else reading the book. Like
1: like a book. If you're in...
0: Yeah, like Dumbledore. You're reading Harry Potter. And
1: okay.
0: You read it, and then there's an AI character that you can talk to that is Dumbledore, and you can talk to them.
1: See, now you're just trying to pull me into your evil tech world because you're using books, and I do love a good book. So you're saying you could bring some of your favorite book characters to life
0: in an AI
1: via form. AI. I don't know.
0: We were just
1: I like them. They live in your imagination. That's the point of reading.
0: We were talking just a little bit about this radio station on the West Coast that had a human DJ, but her morning show partner was AI.
1: Yeah, I don't
0: and
1: like
0: you
1: that.
0: Didn't like that.
1: I wonder if that person doesn't mind getting up, though.
0: Right. Hey, I'm going to sleep in, robot man or woman. You go do this. But I thought you might be a little, at least intrigued by it.
1: There are some books that I've read over the years where it would intrigue me, but not enough to do it. Because to me, this is almost like, you know when they make a movie and it's like, very rarely is it as good as the book.
0: Mm-hmm.
1: That's bringing it to life visually. This, to me, is not the same as that. Like, it falls a little bit short of that.
0: What was the one that you read, and then we went to see it? And you
1: Project Hail Mary.
0: Project Hail Mary.
1: Yeah, but that was really good.
0: You didn't want... I said, do you want to see what Rocky looks like while you're reading the book? And you're like, no.
1: See, this is what I was getting at. In my mind, Rocky looked totally different than the movie.
0: Yeah.
1: They did a great job
0: with
1: him.
0: You were fine with it once you saw it, but you didn't want to see it while you were reading the book because you wanted to, your visual was the way it was.
1: I didn't want a spoiler.
0: But you weren't disappointed by the way they did it.
1: No, I liked it. I thought it turned out well. But this, I don't like the AI coming in and infiltrating it.
0: Okay, a couple of other sign of the times things. Many people use their cell phones in a disruptive way.
1: Okay.
0: People are people. Now there's a movement to ban phones from fancy restaurants and bars, or at least have a no phones section, kind of like the old non-smoking
1: section. Okay.
0: 47% of people say the possibility of becoming someone's viral online content has reduced their ability to relax and be themselves in public.
1: Because they're worried about people filming or something?
0: Well, then suddenly you're a part of their TikTok challenge or you're in the background while they're filming this and that. Okay. And I'm not saying that I don't appreciate that or I'm a part of that sometimes, but it'd be nice to know that you could go somewhere to not have that. It's all the same. Kind of like smoking and unsmoking. Sometimes if you're smoking, you want to, you know, whatever, but it's nice to know that there's a restaurant where I'm not going to have a proposal going on next to me while I'm trying to do my meal or TikTok and they're watching their, you know, videos of their food. So I get it.
1: No, but they'll put TVs on the other side, right? No phones.
0: Yeah. Okay. How about this? ChatGPT has added a try-on button for clothing and accessories. Users select the button, take or upload a selfie, and then ChatGPT generates a try-on image. See, because you were looking for a dress over the weekend.
1: So you don't actually have to put the dress on?
0: Well, no. You're saying, because the dress you were looking at for a family wedding, you're I think I like it. It looks like... So this would say, it would have you, you know, it would make a caricature of you that looks like you, and then you put the dress on you that you're looking at, so you could see how you look on it. Virtually.
1: And then it goes to the wedding for me?
0: Yeah, that's right.
1: We're going to start sending holograms, aren't we?
0: So are you kind of intrigued by that?
1: No.
0: You're intrigued a little bit by all three stories. A little bit.
1: But not enough to jump on board. My eyes don't light up like yours do, I'll say. I'd rather read a book and try my own dress on. Boring.
0: Sign of the times this morning. I thought we'd get her on at least one of those. We got her at least piqued her curiosity a teeny bit, I'll say. I'll make that statement for you. All right, we're going to talk about a forecast. Like I said, fog is dissipating a little bit, and it's going to warm up, but it's a chilly start. We're going to do that, but first, let's do some news, Morgan.
1: Oh, we'll start with headlines that don't move us too far away from our area. You likely saw the update over the weekend, and sadly, a Wisconsin State Patrol officer injured last month in the incident in Dine County has died. Trooper Brad Ricker was taking part in an effort to stop a fleeing vehicle. This was on I-94 when he deployed a tire deflation device on a bridge deck. And this is Dine County-Eau Claire County line. Moments later, he fell over that bridge deck several feet below, sustaining serious injuries. And again, the update over the weekend being sadly that Trooper Ricker did pass away. In headlines, the move is to a different part of the state. It was Fill the Hill and the Record Books at UW-Madison as the annual fundraiser that sticks those pink flamingos in the ground for every donation celebrated a record year. University officials say the homecoming fundraiser totaled more than $845,000, eclipsing last year by more than $50,000. That money goes to support things like students, university programs, schools, and some other campus initiatives as well. Wrapping up 59 years on the colored shavings, it was a successful World Dairy Expo, and we have a champion. The best dairy cow in North America comes from the West Coast. The 2026 Supreme Champion went to Stony Point Joel Bailey. That's of a farm in California. Meanwhile, it was hometown proud for a Holstein. Reserve Supreme Champion went to a Holstein alongside, which is owned by Milk Source Genetics from Kakana. Congratulations there. And on this Monday, if you're feeling like Buzz Lightyear was right all along.
2: And there seems to be no sign of intelligent life anywhere.
1: Or is there? Let's see what astronomers are up to, detecting some radio signals from planets outside the solar system.
3: The discovery traces repeating radio bursts that seem to come from the exoplanet Beta Pictoris b, located 63 light years from Earth. The planet is about 12 times the size of Jupiter and is one of three planets orbiting a young star that is nearly two times the size of the Sun. Researchers at the Center for Astrophysics of Harvard and Smithsonian in Cambridge, Massachusetts, said the processes tied to the planet's magnetic field created the radio signal. The researchers noted the reports have not yet completed peer review, which is currently underway and will take the next few months. I'm Rob Martier.
1: One more time for a Monday.
2: And there seems to be no sign of intelligent life anywhere.
1: Hey, you got a friend in me. From the 715newsroom.com, I'm Morgan McCarthy. 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
1: All right, let's find out what's happening. It is Office Cora. What's happening in the world of Hollywood? Good morning.
2: Good morning. Happy Monday.
1: Monday, yes.
2: I know. Oh, my gosh, what a weekend. I went for a drive and took in some of the fall colors.
1: Were you
2: the
1: leaf peeping?
2: I'm a leaf peeper.
1: Yeah, they're popping. They were peeping.
2: And some of them are already popping right off the trees. Some are already, like, it's over.
1: You were went to Pablo. You go to Pablo, like, twice a week, it seems.
2: It seems like it.
1: Saw a Beatles tribute.
2: Oh, my gosh. Liverpool Legends, if you ever get a chance, I guess they're coming back next year.
1: So good.
2: Wow, wow, wow. Yeah. Like, just spot on. The costume changes, the hair, the mannerisms, the way they play the guitar. And George Harrison's sister Louise actually helped put together the band and worked with them for 10 years. So they are legit.
1: That is pretty cool. All right. I did not watch Saturday Night Live.
2: Well, you missed it because, surprise, Taylor Swift made an appearance. Let's hear.
3: But I have really good friends. They don't judge me for dating these men. They're actually really supportive.
1: And Taylor Swift walks out.
4: Ladies and gentlemen, my literal therapist.
3: I'm not your therapist, actually. You just show up once a week at my house with an empty bottle of wine and ask if I want some. Yeah, well, I have manners. And then you flop on my couch and overshare, and every so often I just say, damn, that's crazy.
4: Is that not a therapist?
3: And then I go, well, you know, oh, it's getting late, I should probably go to bed. And then you say,
4: sleepover, yay!
1: That was her. How many times? She's the third or fourth time?
2: She's that was Dakota Johnson.
1: Yes,
2: oh my gosh, how funny. That was good.
1: Have Taylor come on out, yeah.
2: Right? Tony Romo is officially out at CBS Sports following his DUI arrest in July in Milwaukee. But, okay, he has 4 years and $72 million left on his contract, but they offered him $50 million
1: to
2: walk.
1: They agreed to 50 for him to walk away from his job.
2: $50 million.
1: I don't know if there's any clause that he can't go anywhere else. Sometimes that's in there, but someone else will pick him up.
2: Yeah, $50 million to
1: never happened.
2: Whoa. Oh, yeah. Okay. Oh my goodness. And Avengers Endgame is back at number one on the all-time global box office chart.
1: Eat Avatar now, right?
2: Yeah.
1: Did you know that Miranda Lambert and Casey Musgraves had a little beef?
2: Yeah, that beef is officially squashed. Let's hear from Miranda.
5: Does it matter, really? Like, what even was it? Some dumb girl drama? We don't even remember. We don't have to be best friends either. But I respect her. She respects me. And we grew, literally, I've known her since she was 10. Like, we grew up together.
6: Yeah,
5: like,
6: that's very okay. Similar paths.
5: So she called me about that, and I was like, immediately, yes. And I really want us to be there for each other. We have the most amazing job in the world, but that does not mean it's easy, ever. Like, it gets sticky out there sometimes, you know?
1: She says she didn't remember how the feud started.
2: Yeah, and she said she doesn't have the energy to be so grudgy.
1: Yes.
2: Like that. That is some good advice.
1: New song with Miranda and Ella Langley called Snakeskin Boots dropped on Friday, and I had a chance to listen to Miranda's new album, which you probably haven't yet.
2: I haven't heard it.
1: It's very country, which is a good thing, and very Western. There's a lot of Western songs on there.
2: Nice.
1: Like the Snakeskin Boots got that kind of cowboy feel to it. All right, something you want to use we can find on the Morning Show page?
2: Yes, for decades, the one thing that Halloween fans could rely on every year was It's the Great Pumpkin, Charlie Brown.
1: Yeah.
2: And you can tune in and see where to watch that for free.
1: You've got it?
2: Yep.
1: Oh, that's important. Okay, thank you so much.
2: You're very welcome.
1: Office Cora, Tinseltown Talk this morning. 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
13: David Crowley has told us exactly who he is. 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
13: Crowley says he'd make Wisconsin a sanctuary state and make you foot the bill for benefits for illegal immigrants. In Dane County, a repeat drunk driver here illegally killed two teenagers.
14: I'm an accomplice.
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14: I'm an accomplice.
13: David Crowley said it himself.
14: 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I'm gonna be with you no matter what.
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0: 104.5. Let's talk weather. Derek is out today. He's coming back tomorrow. We've got Sarah Lighthizer with us this morning. Good morning.
1: Morning.
0: Derek, keeping track of him. Mm-hmm. He's down in Indiana murdering chickens.
2: Sarah.
0: Uh-oh. Still there?
1: Yep.
0: Well, that doesn't sound good at all.
3: Maybe she's so tired.
0: She said she was really tired, but I don't know if she can hear how tired she sounds. Hit the microphone or the board once. Just smack something over there.
1: That work?
0: Oh, that's better. See?
1: Yay! You're okay. Back.
0: Don't tell the engineers, by the way.
1: Hopefully they're not listening.
3: Like an old Nintendo, you got to tap the side and blow the dust off.
1: It kind of sounded like a demon there for a second.
0: That's how I fix things over here. Don't tell the engineers. Yes, Derek down in Indiana, they had like a family chicken murdering weekend.
1: Yeah, it sounds so much like fun.
3: What, 200 pounds of chicken, they ended up butchering it.
0: They had chicken broth for days and
3: they can get as sick as they want this winter. They have so much chicken broth on hand.
1: Fair enough, yeah. There were so many jars in that photo.
0: Yeah.
1: Wild.
0: But probably the first time you've ever had to replace somebody because they were butchering chickens.
1: Yes.
0: You may be from the Midwest. If ...
3: It's chicken butchering weekend. We need a replacement.
0: And today it's going to be pretty nice, but a chilly start. But before we do that, let's find out something about
1: Sarah.
3: Well, Sarah, we've seen you on TV talking about fall and the colors, and we know you're a fall lover.
1: Yes.
0: So you're a leaf peeper.
3: Is your favorite fall tradition? Are you a pumpkin patch kind of girly? Are you a apple
0: pumpkin
3: crisp?
0: Spice latte,
3: or, yeah. What's your favorite fall tradition?
1: So I am actually more of an apple girly. Mm. I love going apple picking, apple donuts. The what's it called? They're not called Laffy Taffy. The caramel apples.
0: Oh, yeah.
3: Hey, tell me you don't like tired mornings. Sometimes you gotta hit yourself
0: Laffy
3: on the
0: Taffy
3: side.
0: Apple.
3: Kinda like that, Mike.
1: That would be an interesting combination.
0: But do you have a favorite apple? I'm just curious.
1: I don't. Maybe Honeycrisp.
0: Okay.
3: No, Alex is going to try to convert you.
0: Try three, a Cosmic Crisp two from Hy-Vee.
1: Okay, that I've is heard that the Cosmic Crisp is really
0: my
1: good.
0: New favorite.
1: I have a few people who love that one.
0: So. All right.
3: Also and, good Laffy Taffy.
0: Yes, the Laffy Taffy apples are the best. Where are we at with the leaves as far as peak? Are we approaching that pretty quick here?
1: Yeah, I would say so, especially over the next week or so. I believe our peak usually in the Chippewa Valley is between the 2nd to 4th week of October.
0: Hmm. Okay, so it is coming, buddy.
3: All right.
0: In the meantime, we've got some, besides getting going this morning, we've got a nice warmer week ahead of us, don't we?
1: Yeah, so I know that a lot of people have been really excited about the cooler weather. If you're not a fan of the cooler weather, though, you're not ready to say goodbye to summer yet, we have some good news for you. For today, though, it is going to be feeling quite seasonable. Talking about temperatures near 67 degrees later this afternoon, with mainly sunny to sunny conditions. Can't fully rule out the chance of a stray shower for our northern locations later tonight, but I do think that the air will be dry, so a lot of that rain will struggle. Talking about overnight lows near 53 degrees, so nearly 20 degrees warmer than what we're waking up to this morning. For tomorrow, it'll be the warmest day out of the next 7 days. Daytime highs up near 76 degrees with a few clouds from time to time. Sunny weather and those 70s persisting into Wednesday. Will be a little cooler Thursday and Friday with those temperatures falling back into the upper 60s. Still going to be dry heading into the weekend. It'll be nice to be outdoors. Temperatures back into those 70s. I'm 13 First Alert meteorologist Sarah Lighthizer.
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1: On Monday morning, we had $400 on a Hy-Vee card. 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
1: All right, box office over the weekend, Verity, based on a book of some sort.
2: Read that, Colleen Hoover fans.
1: You read it?
2: Yeah. Oh, yeah.
1: $32.6 million did very well. Resident Evil still doing well. Heart of the Beast, primetime. But we're looking at the new Tom Cruise movie. What happened? Digger, which I don't know anything about. He was on all of the talk shows, but it's like, did you just talk about yourself? Did you talk about the movie? Because I didn't know anything about it. Anyway, did $8 million, cost $180 million to produce.
2: Ooh-oh.
1: This is not going to go well.
2: Explaining to do.
1: King's Hawaiian now has maple brown sugar rolls for fall.
2: Oh, you and Siggy. This is you guys. You love Hawaiian rolls.
1: Yeah, but I almost would go with the Texas Roadhouse. The classic King's Hawaiian rolls with the, what do they have, the maple butter?
2: Whatever. Yeah, yeah.
1: I think you can determine how much of that you want on there. Don't tell me. Don't tell me how much maple brown sugar to put on my rolls.
2: This is where you draw the line.
1: I say that a lot, don't I? Yeah. Competitive eater Joey Chestnut ate 16 pounds baked beans.
2: Oh.
1: Think about our friends over in Augusta making them delicious Bush's baked beans and a 16-ounce can. He ate 16 of those cans. Five other contestants tried to finish 8 pounds before him. Keep in mind, he did 16. The challenge was part of a grocery store contest. The four contestants finished first, and each won a car.
2: Yeah, and let me guess, he's going to take this week to process all that.
1: Well, he's going to probably spend it alone. So I'll say. Americans say the most played-out Halloween costume is the sexy blank.
2: Oh.
1: Pirate costumes ranked second, followed by Joker costumes. This has been done, you know. The survey of 2,000 Americans says 76% are not planning to dress up for Halloween this year.
2: What?
1: That's a lot. Just, Halloween is on a Saturday this year, which you're like, okay, you think more people would do it?
2: Yeah.
1: It's also the fallback time change weekend. I don't know what that one would have to do with the other, but just a lot of stuff going on.
2: So. People can't handle it all. You got to pick one.
1: One or two, but what, everything you
2: I guess we'll
1: about,
2: do the time change.
1: I'll just stay home then. All right, things you need to know this morning. Wax 104.5.
0: 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And we're going to keep your day moving along next with music. Lots of it. On behalf of the entire usual cast of Unusuals, we appreciate you spending time this morning with the Wax Morning Show.
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Nobody plays more country. Wax 104.5 with Jake Owen. Good morning. Thank you for having us on. I hope you had a great weekend. Beautiful fall-like temps throughout the weekend. And today we'll see sunshine in 60s. We'll have our 13 First Alert weather forecast up ahead. I'm Caitlin Clark. Here's Coe Wetzel at Emma.

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6: That defund the police radical Rebecca Cook's running again.
7: 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You see she endorsed that radical from New York, Zohran Mamdani?
6: Doesn't surprise me. Defunding the police and socialism go hand in hand. 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
7: Well, waiting tables is just what she wants us to see. 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
6: So Rebecca Cook's not really a waitress. 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
6: You can say that again. 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
7: They're just crazy.
6: And dangerous.
8: I'm Derek Van Orden, candidate for Congress, and I approve this message.
7: Paid for by Van Orden for Congress.
9: After areas of fog this morning, we are seeing plenty of sunshine, and temperatures later this afternoon will eventually warm into the mid to upper 60s. For tonight, expect a few clouds from time to time. Can't fully rule out the chance of a stray shower for areas north of Eau Claire, but that chance is rather slim in nature. Overnight lows will be near 53. I'm 13 First Alert meteorologist Sarah Lighthizer.
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1: From 2004 author album Let's Be Us Again, that is Lone Star with Mr. Mom. 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Coming up, we'll hear from Chris Young and Zach Top. Right now, it's Chase Rice, Eyes on You.
2: We've been to both Carolinas, seen a big Montana sky, driven up and down the coast a few times, London, Paris, paradise. But ain't got much memory of the scenes, come to think I missed them all. And damn,

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That sunset, cliffs by the sea, and the night rolled in. 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

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You could be our next Hy-Vee Brain Starter winner. They'll play just after 6:30 tomorrow morning. It's Alex and the Wax Morning Show every weekday morning from 6 to 9.

the old man's face. Front page obituary. He was a millionaire. He left his fortune to some guy he barely knew. His kids were mad as hell.

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2: He's a ranch hand in a pinch, man. 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
7: 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In Dane County, a repeat drunk driver here illegally killed two teenagers.
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Well, I certainly hope you enjoyed your weekend. We already had our fall decorations set outside. But this temperature, it's making me, I gotta put all the fall decorations out inside, the pumpkins, all the fun stuff.

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Nobody plays more country. Wax 104.5 as we kick off the 10 o'clock hour with Luke Combs, Rethink Some Things. I'm Caitlin Clark. It is great to be with you. I hope you enjoyed your weekend. Very fall-like temps throughout the weekend. And today we'll see 60s and sunshine. We'll have our 13 First Alert weather forecast up ahead.

Choosing Texas, Ella Langley, Wax 104.5. Nobody plays more country. I believe that one has been sitting on the charts for 24 weeks. Have we hit 25 weeks yet? And then I saw how much money that song makes when it's on the chart that long. Millions of dollars. Can you imagine? You write a hit song and you're pretty much set.

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1: When the smoke clears, what happens next? A fire can leave behind more than burned walls. There's smoke and soot, lingering odors, water from firefighting, damaged furniture, clothing, photographs, and personal belongings. 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
10: That defund the police radical Rebecca Cook's running again.
11: Yeah, for a third time. And now she's part of the socialist crowd. You see she endorsed that radical from New York, Zohran Mamdani?
10: Doesn't surprise me. Defunding the police and socialism go hand in hand. What I don't get is how a waitress can afford to run for Congress.

0: Look it up.
1: So Rebecca Cook's not really a waitress. She works for groups that want to defund the police, attack law enforcement, and sides with socialists?
0: Yep, pretty much the opposite of what Wisconsin needs.
1: You can say that again. We're not in New York, and I'm not voting for socialists.
2: They're just crazy.
1: And dangerous.
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4: New items arriving daily at Furnish 123 in Eau Claire and Rice Lake.
5: After areas of fog this morning, we are seeing plenty of sunshine, and temperatures later this afternoon will eventually warm into the mid to upper 60s. For tonight, expect a few clouds from time to time. Can't fully rule out the chance of a stray shower for areas north of Eau Claire, but that chance is rather slim in nature. Overnight lows will be near 53. I'm 13 First Alert meteorologist Sarah Lighthizer.

Wax at 4.5. Nobody plays more country. Well, there's new data ranking the best smelling cities, and the top three are Boston, D.C., and San Francisco. I guess Jacksonville smells the worst, but I'll have all the details in just a little bit. I don't know, where do you think your city smells like? Where would it rank amongst the best smelling cities in the U.S.?

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Nobody plays more country, Wax 104.5. Well, new data has been ranking the best smelling cities, and the top three are Boston, D.C., and San Francisco. When people walk and talk about the smell of cities, it usually is not a complaint. In fact, we've never heard someone gush about how incredible a city actually smells. It's usually if it does not smell good. Well, new research ranked the best smelling cities. Considering these factors, local candle shops, bakeries, perfumeries, florists, and cleanliness. And the top 10 best smelling cities include Boston, Washington, D.C., San Francisco, Seattle, Philadelphia, Portland, Oregon, Denver, Baltimore, Detroit, and Las Vegas. Chicago hits at number 11. New York's at number 13. Do you agree with that? Now I'm kind of curious. I wanted to look then at what the worst smelling cities were, and they include Louisville, Houston, Nashville, Phoenix, and Indianapolis. I don't know. I've been to Nashville. I guess I never thought it smelled bad. but it's true. If you're walking down a main street and they have a bakery, I mean, that's pretty, you're pretty much set on a good smelling city.

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11: That defund the police radical Rebecca Cook's running again.
12: Yeah, for a third time. And now she's part of the socialist crowd. You see she endorsed that radical from New York, Zohran Mamdani?
11: Doesn't surprise me. Defunding the police and socialism go hand in hand. 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
12: Well, waiting tables is just what she wants us to see. 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
11: So Rebecca Cook's not really a waitress. She works for groups that want to defund the police, attack law enforcement, and sides with socialists?
12: Yep, pretty much the opposite of what Wisconsin needs.
11: You can say that again. We're not in New York, and I'm not voting for socialists.
12: They're just crazy.
11: And dangerous.
13: I'm Derek Van Orden, candidate for Congress, and I approve this message.
12: Paid for by Van Orden for Congress.

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Nobody plays more country. Wax 104.5 with Chris Young as we kick off the 11 o'clock hour on this Monday. Thank you so much for having us on. I'm Caitlin Clark. We'll have our 13 First Alert weather forecast up ahead. Right now it's Ella.

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1: Wacky fact about teachers. Through the 1970s, it was entirely normal for a teacher to sit at their desk, grade papers, and lecture with a cigarette burning in an ashtray while the kids sat in an unventilated room breathing it in.
2: 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I mean, we always talk about how times have changed. 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
10: That defund the police radical Rebecca Cook's running again.
11: Yeah, for a third time. And now she's part of the socialist crowd. You see she endorsed that radical from New York, Zohran Mamdani?
10: Doesn't surprise me. Defunding the police and socialism go hand in hand. What I don't get is how a waitress can afford to run for Congress 5 years in a row.
11: Well, waiting tables is just what she wants us to see. That's not really how she makes her money. Cook's been getting paid this whole time, raking in hundreds of thousands from groups backed by liberal billionaires. Look it up.
10: So Rebecca Cook's not really a waitress. She works for groups that want to defund the police, attack law enforcement, and sides with socialists?
11: Yep. Pretty much the opposite of what Wisconsin needs.
10: You can say that again. We're not in New York, and I'm not voting for socialists.
11: They're just crazy.
10: And dangerous.
12: I'm Derek Van Orden, candidate for Congress, and I approve this message.
11: Paid for by Van Orden for Congress.
12: After areas of fog this morning, we are seeing plenty of sunshine, and temperatures later this afternoon will eventually warm into the mid to upper 60s. For tonight, expect a few clouds from time to time. Can't fully rule out the chance of a stray shower for areas north of Eau Claire, but that chance is rather slim in nature. Overnight lows will be near 53. I'm 13 First Alert meteorologist Sarah Lighthizer.
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Thrown all the way back to the 1980s for that one. That is Mel McDaniel with Louisiana Saturday Night, Wax 104.5. Nobody plays more country. Coming up, we'll hear from John Party and Riley Green with Change My Mind. That's all after Blake Shelton, Wax 104.5. 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

0: The Liz from Chase Matthew, holding it down. Wax 104.5. Nobody plays more country. I like that new one from Chase. Still ahead, we'll hear from Hudson Westbrook and many more of our favorites, including Lainey Wilson and a throwback with Jimmy Wayne.
1: Take a left here, boy. Take it slow. 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I just rolled my eyes and I said, Daddy, I

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1: You see that Rebecca Cook? 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
12: David Crowley has told us exactly who he is. On illegal immigration, his own words say it all.
13: And when it comes down to the immigration, when it comes down to the LGBTQ community, I always say, I'm not an ally, I'm an accomplice. I'm gonna be with you no matter what.
12: Crowley says he'd make Wisconsin a sanctuary state and make you foot the bill for benefits for illegal immigrants. In Dane County, a repeat drunk driver here illegally killed two teenagers.
13: I'm an accomplice.
12: In Fond du Lac, an illegal immigrant tied up and blindfolded a 12-year-old girl to rape her.
13: I'm an accomplice.
12: In Milwaukee, a drunk illegal immigrant killed a Special Olympian on his way to church with his parents.
13: I'm an accomplice.
12: David Crowley said it himself.
13: I'm not an ally, I'm an accomplice. I'm gonna be with you no matter what.
12: David Crowley, fighting for illegal immigrants, not you.
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0: Good afternoon. I'm Bob Bosol from the Wax Fire Department, and we're going to take a look at trending news and headlines and 13 First Alert weather. But first, let's check in with Morgan McCarthy for a Wax Noon Farm update.
1: Well, new USDA numbers show how much of our agricultural exports support the overall economic output of the country. Using what they call the agriculture trade multiplier, economists reported that U.S. ag exports in 2024 totaled just over $177 billion, and those exports generated another $192 billion in economic activity, resulting in the total U.S. economic output of over $369 billion. The breakdown of those numbers shows for every dollar of U.S. ag exports, the economic benefit they provided amounted to $2.08. And let's get away from the colored shavings. In case you didn't hear, we have a crown and a winner. Selecting the best dairy cow in North America puts us on the West Coast. Chosen for that honor was the Supreme Cow of Jersey. 2026 Supreme Champion went to Stony Point Joel Bailey of a farm from California. Meanwhile, it was hometown proud for a Holstein. Reserve Supreme Champion went to a Holstein alongside owned by Milk Source Genetics from Kakana. And that wrapped up the 59th annual World Dairy Expo right here on the colored shavings in Madison.
0: Thank you, Morgan. That's your noon farm update on Wax. And Morgan rejoins us with a look at your trending news headlines next. And we'll also look at your 13 First Alert weather on Wax 104.5.
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1: Good afternoon. Here's what's trending now. On the national stage, we approach the bench with the U.S. Supreme Court back in session and no shortage of high-profile cases to hear in its new term. Across the union, a mass shooting during a homecoming celebration in central Georgia leaves 2 dead, 35 others hurt. Google is pulling the plug on its open-source software vulnerability rewards program. The 2026 Nobel Prize in Physiology or Medicine has been awarded jointly to an American and two Germans. From Mother Nature, forecasters are keeping a close eye on the southwestern Gulf. Here's why.
4: That's where a low-pressure system now has a 50% chance of tropical development. The National Hurricane Center in Miami says a depression could form over the next few days as it tracks northeast toward Florida. The next named system on the list is Isaias. I'm Tammy Trujillo.
1: 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The local stage is set for a third congressional district candidate forum. 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I'm Morgan McCarthy.
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6: Hi, Larry.
7: Rebecca, good morning.
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6: So you got your little calves.
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5: I'm Rebecca Cook. 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
6: Hi, how are you guys?
9: Good, how are you?
5: I fight for people. It's why I refuse corporate cash. And I won't trade any stocks in Congress.
10: Do you want me to be honest? Do you want me to lie?
5: I want you to be honest.
10: Unfettered greed has caused us to be where we're at.
5: We need more working class folks to represent us in D.C. that aren't so far left or so far right. We'll want to work across the aisle to actually get things done.
11: Sue, what is your name again?
12: Rebecca Cook.
11: I've seen you.
12: I'm running against Derek Van Orden, so.
11: Oh.
12: Yeah.
11: Have my vote.
12: Thank you. Exactly.
5: All right, have a good day, you guys.
13: Yeah, thank you.
5: I'm Rebecca Cook, candidate for Congress, and I approve this message. Paid for by Cook for Congress.
1: With the sunshine warming us up this afternoon, this morning's cold temperatures are now a distant memory. For the rest of the day, they expect sunshine with a few clouds from time to time. Daytime highs up near 67. Partly cloudy skies will dominate for tonight, and we can't rule out the possibility of a stray shower, but most places should stay dry. Overnight lows will fall near 53. Warmer weather in the 70s and windier conditions are on tap for Tuesday. I'm 13 First Alert meteorologist Sarah Lighthizer.
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Morgan Wallen, I Got Better, Wax 104.5. Nobody plays more country. Thank you so much for having us on. I am Caitlin Clark. And a big thank you to our very own Bob Bosel and Morgan McCarthy for those updates, keeping us in the know. Right now, it's the latest from Megan Maroney. This one is called Medicine on Wax.

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11: That defund the police radical Rebecca Cook's running again.
12: Yeah, for a third time. And now she's part of the socialist crowd. 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
11: Doesn't surprise me. Defunding the police and socialism go hand in hand. 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
12: Well, waiting tables is just what she wants us to see. 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
11: So Rebecca Cook's not really a waitress. 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
12: Yep, pretty much the opposite of what Wisconsin needs.
11: You can say that again. We're not in New York, and I'm not voting for socialists.
12: They're just crazy.
11: And dangerous.
13: I'm Derek Van Orden, candidate for Congress, and I approve this message.
12: Paid for by Van Orden for Congress.
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Well, if you are celebrating a birthday today, happy birthday to you. You share this day with Jesse Eisenberg, Travis Kelce, and Kate Winslet. 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Treat yourself. You deserve it. Right now, it's new music from Kenny Chesney, Wax 104.5.

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TVB in tow is Wax 104.5, and nobody plays more country as we head into the 1 o'clock hour. Thanks again for having us on. I am Caitlin Clark. We'll have our 13 First Alert weather forecast up ahead, plus music from Josh Ryan.

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3: 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He's not like us. Jeremiah Fredrickson agreed that adult men who claim to be women have a right to use bathrooms and locker rooms with little girls. 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And Jeremiah Fredrickson is being funded by radical politicians who tried to block harsher penalties for child predators. That's definitely not like us. Jeremiah Fredrickson. He's not like us. He's too extreme to represent us in Madison.
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12: That defund the police radical Rebecca Cook's running again.
13: Yeah, for a third time. And now she's part of the socialist crowd. You see she endorsed that radical from New York, Zohran Mamdani?
12: Doesn't surprise me. Defunding the police and socialism go hand in hand. What I don't get is how a waitress can afford to run for Congress 5 years in a row.
13: Well, waiting tables is just what she wants us to see. That's not really how she makes her money. 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Look it up.
12: So Rebecca Cook's not really a waitress. She works for groups that want to defund the police, attack law enforcement, and sides with socialists?
13: Yep. pretty much the opposite of what Wisconsin needs. You can say that again. We're not in New York, and I'm not voting for socialists. They're just crazy and dangerous.
14: I'm Derek Van Orden, candidate for Congress, and I approve this message.
13: Paid for by Van Orden for Congress.
15: With the sunshine warming us up this afternoon, this morning's cold temperatures are now a distant memory. For the rest of the day, they expect sunshine with a few clouds from time to time. Daytime highs up near 67. Partly cloudy skies will dominate for tonight, and we can't rule out the possibility of a stray shower, but most places should stay dry. Overnight lows will fall near 53. Warmer weather in the 70s and windier conditions are on tap for Tuesday. I'm 13 First Alert meteorologist Sarah Lighthizer.
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0: Brad Paisley, Mud on the Tires, Wax 104.5. Nobody plays more country. Now, earlier in the day, I was talking about the best smelling cities in the U.S. And I'm curious, how would we rate the cities in Wisconsin? Like I said, if your town has a local bakery on the main strip, I mean, that's top 10 automatically. Those are some good smells coming out of the bakery.
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Hey, it's Cora. You could watch a Hallmark movie about someone who leaves town and discovers the magic of Christmas. Or you could actually leave town December 2nd. 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
1: Yeah.
6: Have my vote.
1: 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All right, have a good day, you guys.
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1: I'm Rebecca Cook, candidate for Congress, and I approve this message. 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

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I'm Caitlin Clark, and I'm heading out the door. I hope you enjoy the rest of your afternoon. Be safe out there. Phil Tripper is up next.

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Man, oh man, what a great fall day. If you got out, I was cruising around a little at lunch, running a couple of errands. Earlier lunch, anyway. Beautiful. Fall colors really start to turn. I swear that you're

0: Now, even we didn't know work could be this much fun. 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

0: Morgan Wallen on Wax 104.5. I'm Phil Tripper hanging out with you. Morgan Wallen still hanging out on the charts. Got a couple of songs. That song right there, kind of the soundtrack to your summer 2026.
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1: That defund the police radical Rebecca Cook's running again.
2: Yeah, for a third time. And now she's part of the socialist crowd. You see she endorsed that radical from New York, Zohran Mamdani?
1: Doesn't surprise me. Defunding the police and socialism go hand in hand. What I don't get is how a waitress can afford to run for Congress 5 years in a row.
2: Well, waiting tables is just what she wants us to see. That's not really how she makes her money. Cook's been getting paid this whole time, raking in hundreds of thousands from groups backed by liberal billionaires. Look it up.
1: So Rebecca Cook's not really a waitress. She works for groups that want to defund the police, attack law enforcement, and sides with socialists?
2: Yep. Pretty much the opposite of what Wisconsin needs.
1: You can say that again. We're not in New York, and I'm not voting for socialists.
2: They're just crazy.
1: And dangerous.
3: I'm Derek Van Orden, candidate for Congress, and I approve this message.
2: Paid for by Van Orden for Congress.
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17: With the sunshine warming us up this afternoon, this morning's cold temperatures are now a distant memory. For the rest of the day, they expect sunshine with a few clouds from time to time. Daytime highs up near 67. Partly cloudy skies will dominate for tonight, and we can't rule out the possibility of a stray shower, but most places should stay dry. Overnight lows will fall near 53. Warmer weather in the 70s and windier conditions are on tap for Tuesday. I'm 13 First Alert meteorologist Sarah Lighthizer.

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1: 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It's time for someone who cares. 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
11: That defund the police radical Rebecca Cook's running again.
1: Yeah, for a third time. And now she's part of the socialist crowd. You see she endorsed that radical from New York, Zohran Mamdani?
11: Doesn't surprise me. Defunding the police and socialism go hand in hand. What I don't get is how a waitress can afford to run for Congress 5 years in a row.
1: Well, waiting tables is just what she wants us to see. That's not really how she makes her money. Cook's been getting paid this whole time, raking in hundreds of thousands from groups backed by liberal billionaires. Look it up.
11: So Rebecca Cook's not really a waitress. She works for groups that want to defund the police, attack law enforcement, and sides with socialists?
1: Yep, pretty much the opposite of what Wisconsin needs.
11: You can say that again. We're not in New York, and I'm not voting for socialists.
1: They're just crazy.
11: And dangerous.
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Still feeling a little warm.

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Hey, thanks to those of you who came out and saw us all over the place on Saturday. Project Oktoberfest at the Brew Project. Thanks to those guys for having us.

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4: 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In Dane County, a repeat drunk driver here illegally killed two teenagers.
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5: 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I'm gonna be with you no matter what.
4: David Crowley, fighting for illegal immigrants, not you.
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11: That defund the police radical Rebecca Cook's running again.
12: Yeah, for a third time. And now she's part of the socialist crowd. You see she endorsed that radical from New York, Zohran Mamdani?
11: Doesn't surprise me. Defunding the police and socialism go hand in hand. What I don't get is how a waitress can afford to run for Congress 5 years in a row.
12: Well, waiting tables is just what she wants us to see. That's not really how she makes her money. Cook's been getting paid this whole time, raking in hundreds of thousands from groups backed by liberal billionaires. Look it up.
11: So Rebecca Cook's not really a waitress. She works for groups that want to defund the police, attack law enforcement, and sides with socialists?
12: Yep. pretty much the opposite of what Wisconsin needs.
7: You can say that again. We're not in New York, and I'm not voting for socialists.
12: They're just crazy and dangerous.
2: I'm Derek Van Orden, candidate for Congress, and I approve this message.
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3: With the sunshine warming us up this afternoon, this morning's cold temperatures are now a distant memory. For the rest of the day, they expect sunshine with a few clouds from time to time. Daytime highs up near 67. Partly cloudy skies will dominate for tonight, and we can't rule out the possibility of a stray shower, but most places should stay dry. Overnight lows will fall near 53. Warmer weather in the 70s and windier conditions are on tap for Tuesday. I'm 13 First Alert meteorologist Sarah Lighthizer.
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One of the greats, one of the throwback greats there. We like throwbacks here. If you want to get your throwback in and just, you know, live in a little bit of a nostalgia place for 3.5 or so minutes, we got you. 715-835-WAX.

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4: He's a ranch hand in a pinch, man. 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

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Man, when I was a kid, I thought Zach was the coolest name. I can't remember. I think there was one kid in my class. It was mostly from Saved by the Bell, Zach Morris.

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little Luke and Luke on that one. The Brian and the Combs teaming up on it. That is Finders Keepers. That is a collab. I'm not sure that we need it, but here it is.

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1: Radical politician Jeff Smith couldn't care less about us. 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Gone. You simply can't believe a word he says. Because after 20 years in Madison, he couldn't care less. Instead of fighting for us, he fights for himself and for the special interests who keep him in power. It's time for someone who cares. Oppose Jeff Smith for State Senate. 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
15: Oh.
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15: Have my vote.
9: Thank you. Exactly. All right, have a good day, you guys.
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9: I'm Rebecca Cook, candidate for Congress, and I approve this message. 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

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Nobody plays more country. We are cruising into a real mild week of October. I think the color's going to be popping by at least late week, maybe the weekend. Temperatures on the rise.

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1: 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On illegal immigration, his own words say it all.
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1: 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In Dane County, a repeat drunk driver here illegally killed two teenagers.
2: I'm an accomplice.
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2: I'm not an ally, I'm an accomplice. I'm gonna be with you no matter what.
1: David Crowley, fighting for illegal immigrants, not you.
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12: That defund the police radical Rebecca Cook's running again.
13: Yeah, for a third time. And now she's part of the socialist crowd. You see, she endorsed that radical from New York, Zohran Mamdani.
12: Doesn't surprise me. Defunding the police and socialism go hand in hand. What I don't get is how a waitress can afford to run for Congress 5 years in a row.
13: Well, waiting tables is just what she wants us to see. That's not really how she makes her money. Cook's been getting paid this whole time, raking in hundreds of thousands from groups backed by liberal billionaires. Look it up.
12: So Rebecca Cook's not really a waitress. She works for groups that want to defund the police, attack law enforcement, and sides with socialists?
13: Yep, pretty much the opposite of what Wisconsin needs.
12: You can say that again. We're not in New York, and I'm not voting for socialists.
13: They're just crazy.
12: And dangerous.
14: I'm Derek Van Orden, candidate for Congress, and I approve this message.
13: Paid for by Van Orden for Congress.
15: With the sunshine warming us up this afternoon, this morning's cold temperatures are now a distant memory. For the rest of the day, they expect sunshine with a few clouds from time to time. Daytime highs up near 67. Partly cloudy skies will dominate for tonight, and we can't rule out the possibility of a stray shower, but most places should stay dry. Overnight lows will fall near 53. Warmer weather in the 70s and windier conditions are on tap for Tuesday. I'm 13 First Alert meteorologist Sarah Lighthizer.

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I'm Phil Tripper. Thanks for hanging out. Glad to have you. What's next on our docket of things to do in the month of October? I mean, besides watch playoff baseball, right? Who's doing full-on playoff baseball in their house? Raise your hand. She's got

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1: Wacky fact about teachers. Through the 1970s, it was entirely normal for a teacher to sit at their desk, grade papers, and lecture with a cigarette burning in an ashtray while the kids sat in an unventilated room breathing it in.
2: And this is so weird to even think about. I mean, we always talk about how times have changed. You know, you could smoke in an airplane and in a restaurant, but teachers just like, you know... do it right here.
3: What subject do you think had the heaviest smokers?
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2: 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They're like, "No, we're all fine." 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
1: David Crowley has told us exactly who he is. On illegal immigration, his own words say it all.
2: And when it comes down to the immigration, when it comes down to the LGBTQ community, I always say, I'm not an ally, I'm an accomplice. I'm gonna be with you no matter what.
1: Crowley says he'd make Wisconsin a sanctuary state and make you foot the bill for benefits for illegal immigrants. In Dane County, a repeat drunk driver here illegally killed two teenagers.
2: I'm an accomplice.
1: In Fond du Lac, an illegal immigrant tied up and blindfolded a 12-year-old girl to rape her.
2: I'm an accomplice.
1: In Milwaukee, a drunk illegal immigrant killed a Special Olympian on his way to church with his parents.
2: I'm an accomplice.
1: David Crowley said it himself.
2: I'm not an ally, I'm an accomplice. I'm gonna be with you no matter what.
1: David Crowley, fighting for illegal immigrants, not you.
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7: That defund the police radical Rebecca Cook's running again.
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You and tequila. Do you like tequila? I have instances. I don't know if I've ever had just really, really good stuff enough that you can do it kind of sip style. I do like a Paloma. I've been to Miami a couple of times. In Miami, I'm known as Paloma Phil.

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Just say, Alexa, play Wax 104.5. 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

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You know, sometimes you think you got it bad until you read things that other people are going through. I just read someone shared this online. Just like the whole cold corporate note as this woman was trying to take leave for her grandmother's funeral. And, of course, it doesn't go her way. Just, you know, if you work for people like that, you got to rethink your life. Because people like that shouldn't get your time and energy. That just don't allow you because of corporate BS. Hold up.

When life bamboozles you, we've got a song to help you get unboozled. Okay, not a word, but you know what we mean. 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
10: That defund the police radical Rebecca Cook's running again.
11: Yeah, for a third time. And now she's part of the socialist crowd. You see she endorsed that radical from New York, Zohran Mamdani?
10: Doesn't surprise me. Defunding the police and socialism go hand in hand. 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
11: Well, waiting tables is just what she wants us to see. 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Look it up.
10: So Rebecca Cook's not really a waitress. 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
10: 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We're not in New York, and I'm not voting for socialists.
11: They're just crazy.
10: And dangerous.
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11: Pick
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12: Sectionals, sofas, and recliners in stock at Furnish 123.
13: With the sunshine warming us up this afternoon, this morning's cold temperatures are now a distant memory. For the rest of the day, they expect sunshine with a few clouds from time to time. Daytime highs up near 67. Partly cloudy skies will dominate for tonight, and we can't rule out the possibility of a stray shower, but most places should stay dry. Overnight lows will fall near 53. Warmer weather in the 70s and windier conditions are on tap for Tuesday. I'm 13 First Alert meteorologist Sarah Lighthizer.
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0: Do you remember back in the day, sometimes before we were called, before they were called for a hot minute, bangers, hits, all that kind of stuff, I think the barn burner, you guys remember the term barn burner? 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

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Cruising on your drive home. Take the way home all this month. Whichever one has all the good trees. I think that's what we have to do together.

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Couple outs, full counts, get the win.

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1: David Crowley has told us exactly who he is. On illegal immigration, his own words say it all.
2: And when it comes down to the immigrants, when it comes down to the LGBTQ community, I always say, I'm not an ally, I'm an accomplice. I'm gonna be with you no matter what.
1: Crowley says he'd make Wisconsin a sanctuary state and make you foot the bill for benefits for illegal immigrants. In Dane County, a repeat drunk driver here illegally killed two teenagers.
2: I'm an accomplice.
1: In Fond du Lac, an illegal immigrant tied up and blindfolded a 12-year-old girl to rape her.
2: I'm an accomplice.
1: In Milwaukee, a drunk illegal immigrant killed a Special Olympian on his way to church with his parents.
2: I'm an accomplice.
1: David Crowley said it himself.
2: I'm not an ally, I'm an accomplice. I'm gonna be with you no matter what.
1: David Crowley, fighting for illegal immigrants, not you.
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12: That defund the police radical Rebecca Cook's running again.
13: Yeah, for a third time. And now she's part of the socialist crowd. You see she endorsed that radical from New York, Zohran Mamdani?
12: Doesn't surprise me. Defunding the police and socialism go hand in hand. What I don't get is how a waitress can afford to run for Congress 5 years in a row.
13: Well, waiting tables is just what she wants us to see. That's not really how she makes her money. Cook's been getting paid this whole time, raking in hundreds of thousands from groups backed by liberal billionaires. Look it up.
12: So Rebecca Cook's not really a waitress. She works for groups that want to defund the police, attack law enforcement, and sides with socialists?
13: Yep, pretty much the opposite of what Wisconsin needs.
12: You can say that again. We're not in New York, and I'm not voting for socialists.
13: They're just crazy.
12: And dangerous.
14: I'm Derek Van Orden, candidate for Congress, and I approve this message.
13: Paid for by Van Orden for Congress.

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I'm Phil Tripper hanging out with you. Vacation opportunity. How about this? Well-priced little trip to Nashville. I got details coming up.

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Ella Langley, Just Loving Life Again. 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
1: One of my high school jobs for a couple summers was shearing Christmas trees. 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
9: David Crowley has told us exactly who he is. On illegal immigration, his own words say it all.
10: And when it comes down to the immigrants, and when it comes down to the LGBTQ community, I always say, I'm not an ally, I'm an accomplice. I'm gonna be with you no matter what.
9: Crowley says he'd make Wisconsin a sanctuary state and make you foot the bill for benefits for illegal immigrants. In Dane County, a repeat drunk driver here illegally killed two teenagers.
10: I'm an accomplice.
9: In Fond du Lac, an illegal immigrant tied up and blindfolded a 12-year-old girl to rape her.
10: I'm an accomplice.
9: In Milwaukee, a drunk illegal immigrant killed a Special Olympian on his way to church with his parents.
10: I'm an accomplice.
9: David Crowley said it himself.
10: I'm not an ally, I'm an accomplice. I'm gonna be with you no matter what.
9: David Crowley, fighting for illegal immigrants, not you.
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13: I'm meteorologist Paul Trombley with your updated forecast. Partly cloudy skies tonight with lows around 54. Winds out of the southeast, 5 to 10 miles per hour. Sunshine mixed with clouds at times again tomorrow. Daytime highs approaching 77. Mainly clear tomorrow night, lows around 50. Mainly sunny Wednesday with highs around 72. 66 Thursday. That's the latest weather on Wax 104.5. Right now, it's 63 degrees.

Ah, there's a great little bass line going on in that song. I like that. You can hear that kind of stuff when you got like a nice system set up and you got some headphones. You can hear little things that make that song bigger, better. It's Wax 104.5. Nobody plays more country.

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0: 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Jeremiah Fredrickson, he's not like us. He's too extreme to represent us in Madison.
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No Brewer action. New York Yankees play. That means something to my house. My wife is a Yankees fan. Gotta watch all the games. They're down one.

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9: That defund the police radical Rebecca Cook's running again.
10: Yeah, for a third time. And now she's part of the socialist crowd. You see she endorsed that radical from New York, Zohran Mamdani?
9: Doesn't surprise me. Defunding the police and socialism go hand in hand. 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
9: So Rebecca Cook's not really a waitress. 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
9: You can say that again. We're not in New York, and I'm not voting for socialists.
10: They're just crazy.
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10: Paid for by Van Orden for Congress.
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